0: Don't mind a bit of Gene Pitney. Looking through the eyes of love, going back to the 60s. Teddy Swims, he's welcome anytime. Also, Bad Dreams. And Guy Sebastian tonight again. 16 past 10, morning all. Not the greatest of mornings, but all right. It's Wednesday. Here's my Wednesday thought for the day. Principal, hey, your child has been causing problems in school. Me, my child causes problems at home too. Do I ever call you?
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2: 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The origins of the species. It's about to tear apart what you thought about those oldies you know and love. 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You may think that song you love is the original. Well, I'm here to bust the myth. 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

0: If you got it, yeah, if you got it, you know what to do. Fraternity and Bon Scott, Bob Seger was in there. Turn the page and you too, Desire. 29 past 10. Yeah, morning. I've got a great song coming up, one of my favourite of his. I know we played a lot of Michael Jackson a couple of weeks ago, or was it last week? Not sure. But, this is, I'll give it away, I'll tell you anyway. It's written by Charlie Chaplin. It's a great song, and Michael Jackson, of whom I'm probably not number one fan, but this is actually my favourite version of Smile. I'll play that shortly.
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without you. When you lied, said you didn't want me, tell me, what was I supposed to do?

0: Kacey Musgraves is her name. The track is Justified. And In Excess, Need You Tonight, 23 to 11, Morning Andy. Andy from Narang. I was talking about Michael Jackson and his version that I'm going to play in a minute of the Charlie Chaplin song, Smile. And Andy goes, not to put a damper on things, but that Michael Jackson song has been my favourite for years and has been my planned funeral song. Too. So there you go. Fantastic song. I don't think that's putting a damper on things. You've actually got me thinking now because I think that is an absolutely brilliant choice for a funeral song.
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0: Badfinger, day after day, Peter Gabriel's in their sledgehammer, and that song that we were all talking about, Michael Jackson and Smile. Andy said, I mentioned it before, he thinks it's a fabulous choice and a beautiful song, and it is his selected funeral song. Now, I didn't mean to turn this into a text line of favourite funeral songs, but there's few come in. I won't go through them all, but this one hasn't got a name. But I like this idea too. Hi, Rhonda, love your funeral song. Well, it isn't actually mine, but then again, I might rethink that because I do love it. Mine is REM, Everybody Hurts Sometime. That's a lovely choice too. Okay, there you go. Turn to a bit of a text line about funeral songs.
1: Hi, I'm Craig Bennett. 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

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Yeah, okay, we've started an epidemic of people's favourite funeral songs. This is a funny one. Carol, morning, Carol. Carol sent me a text. Here we go. Reading out wrong text. My funeral song is Another One Bites the Dust.

0: That, I think that was her one and only. Oh, no, I think there might have been another one, but that was probably the best known. Snowbird, James McCartney and Sean Lennon. Yes, Sons Off. And they co-wrote that Primrose Hill. It's pretty. I like it. David Bowie and Ashes to Ashes. And I swear to God, I did not program that in. That was there. I know we've been talking about funeral songs, but that is purely coincidental. But on that note, I will just read this other one out because I do like it. It's Elizabeth from Mount Tambourine. She said, we played Visiting Hours, Ed Sheeran's song at our mother's funeral. That's not funny. That is a lovely song too. So, yeah, thank you for all those. Oh, and Michelle. Where's Michelle from? Oh, Michelle's from Oxenford. She got hopping and a bopping with, when I can find them, I had two together. She said it was a great double act. Yeah, it was too. Village People, Can't Stop the Music, and Wham, Wake Me Up Before You Go Go.
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0: of Beach Boys. Yeah, darling, Tom Jones and Simply Red. Ain't that a whole lot of love? Actually, that hole's not in there. It's ain't that a lot of love. And Queen, good old-fashioned lover boy, 26 past 11. Can you believe it? Yeah, one more funeral song. Come through on the text line. My husband had up, up, up in a puff of smoke and had pulled the house down. I bet it did. Pointer Sisters, wasn't it?
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Colby Clay, she's had some great songs, that one Battle, Bruce Springsteen, Tougher Than the Rest, and now let's have a listen to Tiny Castle. You may not know the name, Tiny Castle. This is a performer and a local one too, that Stewie's featured on the local gig program previously, was on last night, 7 o'clock. Let's have a listen to Tiny Castle and Composure.

0: Local gig track, yeah, Tony Castle and Composure. Great program if you haven't heard it, every Tuesday night at 7 featuring local musos. And morning, Brian. Yes, Brian has corrected me and said that up in a puff of smoke that we were talking about. It was not the Pointer Sisters, it wasn't. Silly me. It was Polly Brown from Biggity Witch. Yeah, thanks, Brian, for that. Please feel free to correct me, guys, because I'm usually wrong.
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0: Oh, that is probably my favourite show. Good on you, boys. Time for me to go, guys. Jimmy Barnes will take me out, and then John will be in after the news. Bye now.

0: Traffic Jam. Still seeing a bit of a build for your run on the M1 southbound through Narang, and also looking fine through Helensvale and Arundel. Gold Coast Highway not too bad through Broadbeach. A little busy through Surfers Paradise, Miami and Palm Beach. Southport Burley Road slows up through Robina and through Varsity Lakes. Smith Street Motorway a little busy through Mullandina in spots now as well. And not too bad for the Pacific Highway through Benora Point. Tweed Coast Road looking good through Kingscliff. 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That's our sponsor. 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
2: Hello there, I'm Sean Bindley. The United States is accusing Russia and China of protecting Tehran and obstructing the possibility of peace amidst a flare-up in the Middle East conflict. The US has carried out fresh strikes against Iran in response to the downing of a military helicopter near the Strait of Hormuz. Iranian officials say they won't leave the attack unanswered. Speaking at a UN Security Council meeting, the US's Deputy Representative, Tammy Bruce, urged all member states to ramp up efforts to secure peace.
3: President Trump is committed to ensuring that Iran never develops or acquires a nuclear weapon, but his long-standing preference is diplomacy.
2: Queensland's Deputy Premier has directly advised developers to remove affordable housing from their building applications. Jared Blay wrote to at least two companies last month asking for proposed developments in Lutwyche and Robina to cut the component, which would wipe more than 580 dearly needed budget dwellings from the southeast. West Australia's Shadow Education Minister is urging the state's government to provide better support to teachers after new data reveals WA has the worst ratio of students to teachers in the country. The Productivity Commission's report on government services shows the state's public primary schools have a ratio of more than 15 students per teacher, about 1.5 students above the national average. Liam Staltari says there's not enough incentive for teachers to stay in the job.
4: We need more resources in classrooms to support our teachers, including education assistance. We need long-term career opportunities that make good teachers choose to stay and build a career.
2: To Victoria, where an enormous fire has ripped through a Campbellfield factory, sparking explosions and requiring about 70 firefighters to control the blaze overnight. Assistant Chief Fire Officer Andrew Thorne says the cause is being investigated.
5: Fast work from our firefighters have prevented the fire spreading into adjoining properties. The firefight was hampered by a lot of chemicals in the building. It's a chemical waste facility, so we have a lot of different chemicals in there, and there was a lot of chemicals reacting during the course of the firefight.
2: Meanwhile, Australians are being encouraged to thank a first responder as part of today's nationwide campaign. June 10th serves to highlight the mental health challenges faced by emergency service personnel and their families. Springwood Fire Station Officer in Charge, Josh O'Grady, says a simple pat on the shoulder means the world.
6: I think it's just use the ambulance when you need it. Call us when you need us. Make sure you know we're here. And say thanks when you see us in the community. I think that's really it. Everyone loves to be thanked for what we do. So, yeah, if you see us around, don't be shy to tap us on the shoulder and say thanks.
2: And Virgin Australia has become the country's first airline to let passengers search and plan flights directly inside ChatGPT. The new feature allows travellers to use conversational prompts to compare prices, find budget destinations, and lock in Velocity reward seats. Flight Centre boss Graham Turner says the industry needs to adapt.
7: It's obviously there's some challenges there, but this is a modern world, and I think, you know, we've just got to stay ahead of the game.
2: This is Air News. In rugby league, New South Wales will take to the field today for the Blues' first training session ahead of Origin Game 2 next week. Plenty of eyes will be on Blues 5/8 Mitchell Moses. He'll be assessed tomorrow before a call is made on his availability for the clash in Melbourne. Meanwhile, Broncos veteran Ben Hunt is backing Reece Walsh to find form in a Maroons jersey. Brisbane have dropped their past five games with their fullback under fire following a shock loss to the Gold Coast. Hunt says the focus on Walsh has been unfair.
8: He's such a competitor. He just wants to win everything. And that's what's getting him. He's out there and he's trying hard. You can see it at training every week. He's putting in extras and doing his best, and we're just not there at the moment, and I think this is what Reece is getting frustrated about.
2: In AFL news, Fremantle defender Carl Werner says the players were stoked for coach Justin Longmuir when he was awarded AFL Life membership last week. He reached the 300-game qualification across his playing and coaching career in the Dockers' 124-point win over North on Saturday. Werner says Longmuir was humble amidst the extra attention.
9: We're really proud of JL, and we love him as our coach. He was pretty funny when Gala was in there having a chat. He didn't like the compliments too much. He just wanted to be over with. But I guess that's sort of JL and how humble he is, the way he goes about it. But yeah, very proud of him.
2: Well, in football, Matilda star Caitlin Ford has capped off her 150th appearance with a late goal in Australia's 3-1 win over Mexico. The Ford played through on goal by Caitlin Torpy, as heard on Paramount's.
10: Ford being held, able to shake off.
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12: A bit of a grey old day today, partly cloudy, and of course there are showers happening at various times throughout the afternoon. Light winds, top of 23 for today. Tomorrow, pretty much the same, partly cloudy with a medium chance of showers, light winds, top of 23, 15 the minimum overnight, and currently on the coast it's 21. G'day, I'm John Pearce, and welcome to Wednesday's Long Lunch. Nice to have your company today, even though the weather's a little inclement. Here's Leo Sayer. Have you ever been in love?

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1: To live for today and to love for tomorrow is the wisdom of a fool. Because tomorrow is promised to no one. You see, love is that wonderful thing that the whole wide world needs plenty of. And if you think for 1 minute that you can live without it, then you're only fooling yourself. Listen, please. I'd like to tell you something that happened to me just the other day.

0: Tom Jones at his soulful best. Without love, there is nothing. Juice Newton in there as well with Angel of the Morning. And Leo Sayer got us underway this afternoon. Have you ever been in love? This is 94.1 FM. Ed Sheeran after the break. A little later on in this hour, we'll have the featured instrumental. And I thought I'd go back to a little exotica. I kind of like exotica music.
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0: Ed Sheeran after the break. A little later on in this hour, we'll have the featured instrumental. And I thought I'd go back to a little exotica. I kind of like exotica music.
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0: 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The classic album and movie soundtrack shows from 7 Wednesday night. This week, with inspiration from their Las Vegas Sphere concert, U2's All That You Can't Leave Behind, produced by Brian Eno and Daniel Lanois. The heart
1: is a blue. Brian and Danny always loved to use the recording studio as a songwriting tool. They were very anxious to get us in the room together, playing together and experimenting.
0: U2 proving it's not all that you can leave behind. Then from 8, the 2000 American musical comedy drama Coyote Ugly, starring newcomer Piper Perabo, Adam Garcia, Maria Bello and John Goodman, plus a soundtrack highlighting US country singer Leanne Rimes and a hot selection of 90s dance hits.
2: Did you ever wake up sober after one night stand and the person you're next to is laying on your arm and they're so ugly you'd rather chew off your arm than risk waking them? That's Coyote Ugly.
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0: 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Taxman gets you every time. Marsha Hines with Something's Missing in My Life, and Ed Sheeran first up, Tenerife Sea. This is 94.1 FM. It's the Long Lunch. It's a Wednesday afternoon, a bit of a damp one. I'm John Pearce, and certainly nice to have your company today. Now, this weekend is the Love Lennox Festival, so if you live down in the Northern Rivers, particularly down around Ballina and Lennox Head, you'd be interested in this if you have a little puppy. The Lennox Head Fun Dog Show is on for 2026. Now, this is a light-hearted family dog show run by Dogley School for Dogs, who raise funds for Northern Rivers Animal Services, the NRAS, to support rescue dogs and cats in the region. Now, it's on at Saturday from 8:30 a.m. till 10 a.m. It's the Lennox Head Fun Dog Show, and it's at Lennox Park, 89 Ballina Street, Lennox Head. It's $5 per entry to get into the events, but if you're just a spectator, it's absolutely free. And the Northern Rivers Animal Service, NRAS, is the beneficiary. 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Now, on the day, they'll have 7 fun dog categories. 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

0: Follow You, Follow Me, Genesis, Wendy Matthews with Big and the Bee Gees, How Can You Mend a Broken Heart, 94.1 FM, and the featured instrumental right after these messages. And as I mentioned before, a little Exotica on this grey old Wednesday.
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0: What exactly is Exotica music? Well, you'll find out in just a moment. It's basically lounge music that celebrates the tiki culture. Has a bit of a South Sea Island feel about it, and various animal noises as well. It's interesting to note that Lux Interior and Poison Ivy of the Cramps were big fans of Exotica music. Now, the father of Exotica was Martin Denny, and this was a big hit for him. This is Quiet Village from 1959, Martin Denny.

Time to take you away from the winter wet here on the Gold Coast today, and there you are, sunning yourself on a beach somewhere in the South Sea Islands, and a little Exotica playing in the background from Martin Denny, the father of Exotica, and that's Quiet Village, and our featured instrumental for today here on 94.1 FM.

0: Lionel Richie with his party trick, Dancing on the Ceiling. And this is the Gold Coast Zone 94.1 FM. 1 o'clock news coming up. Next hour, I'll play a track from this week's album of the week, which is Bon Jovi's Slippery When Wet, and also The Lost 45. That's all coming up in the next hour here on 94.1 FM.
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0: J.J. Cale and a song he wrote and recorded twice after midnight. That's the second version, a slowed down version of the song he originally recorded, I think, around 1967, which was up-tempo, pretty much the same arrangement that Eric Clapton used. Cockroaches, before that, You and Me and the Little River Band with John Farnham and the Other Guy. Gold Coast Zone 94.1 FM, and after these messages, a track from this week's Album of the Week.
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0: 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Now, here's a power ballad from the album that was written by John Bon Jovi and Richie Sambora. It's called Never Say Goodbye.

I think you've got to admit that's a good song, Never Say Goodbye from Bon Jovi. Richie Sambora sang lead vocals, not on that version, but on the demos he sung lead vocals, but eventually it came down to John Bon Jovi, and there he was with Never Say Goodbye, and it's from this week's Album of the Week, Slippery When Wet, sponsored by McDermott Residential. 16 years and proudly independent. 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

0: Donovan, when he was known as a Bob Dylan wannabe, and the song that got his career started, Catch the Wind. Linda Ronstadt in there too with You're No Good, Gold Coast Zone, 94.1 FM. Long Lunch, Wednesday afternoon. Nice to have you along. And it's time to get ready for a fantastic day out at the Burleigh Heads Palm Beach Croquet Club. 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

0: 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You Two, Every Breaking Wave, and Bette Midler first up, and the Boogie Woogie Bugle Boy, an old Andrew Sisters number that she did very well and had a big hit with. Gold Coast Zone 94.1 FM. 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
0: 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A French group called Kings of Mississippi. Don't know much about them, except that the songwriter, Terry Tassenberg, was a member of the group. They were called Kings of Mississippi, and their one and only hit was a track called Delta Queen, which kind of has a Mammy Blue sound about it. Here it is, Kings of Mississippi and Delta Queen.

Kings of Mississippi. I wish I knew more about the group, but that was the one and only track that graced our top 40 charts here in Australia back in 1972, Delta Queen. And as you can see, it's got that kind of Mammy Blue sound about it. Funnily enough, the version of Mammy Blue came out on the Barclay label, which was a French label, the same as that one. Kings of Mississippi and Delta Queen, 94.1 FM and The Lost 45.

0: A classic Carly Simon song is done by the Aussie band Chocolate Starfish, You're So Vain. And Tina Arena with Sorrento Moon, I Remember, before that. Gold Coast Zone, 94.1 FM, with the final hour of the long lunch coming up. And in the next hour, the choice cut.
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0: Just a reminder to drive with extra care in the slippery conditions, especially if you're using the PAC motorway to head to or from Brisbane. Speaking of which, a little bit of congestion coming in from Brizzy as you make your way through Underwood. In Narang, we have some congestion building up at the intersection of Ferry Street and Price Street. And the Gold Coast Highway through Miami, there's a little bit of slowing down, but nothing major. 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That's our sponsor. 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We'll have another traffic update for you in minutes.
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2: I'm Mark Dransfield. The Prime Minister says he's very worried about the latest violence in the Middle East following another US strike against Iran. More from Federal Politics Editor Michael Packey.
3: The United States launched military strikes against Iran in self-defence after the downing of an American Army helicopter. US Central Command says it's a proportionate response, with several Iranian defence and radar systems attacked around the Strait of Hormuz. The two helicopter pilots were rescued by a sea drone and are now in a stable condition. President Donald Trump is urging Iran to reach a peace deal or potentially face further retaliation.
4: We'll have a signed document that's actually stronger than doing the bombing.
3: Anthony Albanese says he's already had two security briefings about the situation and is calling for calm.
5: We're very worried both about the human impact but also the economic impact.
3: Mediators led by Pakistan have been trying to broker an end to the conflict, which started in late February. Michael Packey reporting.
2: Accused Bondi Beach gunman Naveed Akram is facing an additional 19 offences as his case was mentioned briefly in court. The 24-year-old is now facing almost 80 charges, with the new offences including multiple counts of shoot at with intent to murder and discharging a firearm with intent to resist arrest. His lawyer says they had been expecting this development.
6: He was sort of aware of it on the last occasion, but a matter of this magnitude, it's not unusual for charges, additional charges to be laid.
2: A state funeral service for AFL icon and MND campaigner Neil Danaher is underway at the MCG. Alex Riddell is there.
7: The rain has so far held off here at the MCG as a sea of blue beanies can be seen in the stands as thousands of people prepare to pay tribute to Fight MND co-founder Neil Danaher. Premier Jacinda Allen will be the first to speak, followed by Prime Minister Anthony Albanese. Neil's wife Jan and his four children will also pay tribute. At the end of the service, a guard of honour will be formed along Danaher's way as the community say farewell to an MND warrior. Alex Riddell at the MCG.
2: Concerns are being raised over the amount of copper cable theft from WA Main Roads operations. The problem's been escalating since 2018 and around 1,200 kilometres has now gone missing. It's led to large areas of main highways being left unlit. Authority Director James Piddington says it's a global operation.
8: We have heard of stuff being loaded into containers and moved elsewhere, whether it's over east or even overseas. These are large-scale operations. They're not somebody just sort of taking a chance and going out looking to steal some cable. These are people who are quite planned and organised, unfortunately.
2: Nominations are now open for the Australian of the Year Awards, and we're being urged to nominate someone who deserves recognition for excelling in, inspiring or impacting their community and society. Current Australian of the Year, astronaut Catherine Bunnell-Pegg, says the nomination changed her life.
9: The Australian of the Year recognition isn't a trophy, it's an incredible elevated platform to say what you think needs to be said and have a bias for action in what you do.
2: To nominate someone, go to australianoftheyear.org.au before midnight on July 31st. This is AIR News. First to tennis, and the grass court season is well underway, with three tournaments in progress and a couple of surprise returns. AIR Sport's Paul Walsh has details.
10: The world's best players are honing their grass court skills in the Netherlands, Stuttgart and the UK. Alex de Minaur is competing as the number two seed at the Libaema Open, along with Ila Tomjanovic, while Nick Kyrgios has registered a first-round victory as a wildcard entrant at the Boss Open in Stuttgart. At the HSBC Championships at the Queen's Club in London, it's Emerson Jones and Taylor Preston in action, with the main draw card being the successful return of the 23 times Grand Slam champion Serena Williams, with partner Victoria Ombocco being first round winners in the doubles. Motivation for the 44-year-old to return to the court is quite simple.
11: I had nothing better to do. I got tired of sitting at home. My kids are out of school for the summer, so why not?
10: Paul Walsh for Air Sport.
2: NRL and Mitchell Moses has been under the microscope at Blues training on the New South Wales Central Coast. A call will be made tomorrow on his availability for Game 2 next week as he recovers from a hamstring strain. And the AFL insists that Tasmanian Stadium will go ahead as planned with a roof. Club presidents met with the AFL yesterday, who were reassured contracts will be finalised in coming months. Australian Independent Radio News.
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13: It looks like we're in for a little wet weather through until the weekend at least. Bit unseasonable, I feel. Winter's normally fairly dry. The wet weather comes at the end of spring and into early summer. But anyway, it is what it is. It will be partly cloudy tomorrow with a medium chance of showers, light winds, and a top of 23, 15 the minimum overnight, and it's currently 21. G'day, I'm John Pearce. And this is the final hour of the long lunch on this Wednesday afternoon. So don't stop me now. Here's... Tonight.

0: Ted Mulry Gang and Crazy, Aerosmith with Crying, and Queen, Don't Stop Me Now. This is 94.1 FM with UB40 and Chrissy Hynde together after the break. And being the final hour of the long lunch today, we'll have the choice cut a little later.
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0: Sam Cooke had a song about deception. "He's just a cousin of mine," she says to Sam Cooke. Snail Council with Shout to the Top, Man UB40 and Chrissy Hynde, and I Got You, Babe, the old Sonny and Cher number. This is 94.1 FM and The Long Lunch. It's the final hour, and it's nice to have you along on a bit of a damp old Wednesday afternoon. Are you looking for a new interest? Would you like to meet new people, make friends, and enjoy outings with like-minded people? Of course you would. So you're invited to join them at the Provost Club of Varsity Lakes. Meetings are on the third Wednesday of each month and include guest speakers and morning tea. Now, the meetings start at 9:30 a.m. at the Robina Community Centre. 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Call Roma Murray on 0425-207-975 for more details. That's 0425-207-975.
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0: Simon and Garfunkel and El Condor Pasa, alternatively known as If I Could. Anne Murray with Make Love to Me. Great old song. I love that when it came out by Joe Stafford. And David Lee Roth with Just Like Paradise, Gold Coast Zone 94.1 FM. And after this break, we'll have listen to the choice cut today, a track from Chicago.
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0: 94.1 FM, and it's time for the choice cut. And today it's Chicago, a somewhat unusual track for Chicago because the lead singer is James Pankow, who was the trombonist with the band. He wrote the song and it appeared on Chicago 10. It's called You Are On My Mind. He wrote another song for the next album, Chicago 11, called Till the End of Time, and sang lead on that. The reason he sang lead on this particular track, he wrote the song, so he didn't like the way they were singing it when they were recording it. He thought the inflections were all wrong. So the producer, James William Guercio, said, "Well, you sing it, James." And he did. And did a fine job. This is You Are On My Mind.

What a great song James Pankow singing in lead on You Are On My Mind. A kind of return back to their jazz roots, probably because of James Pankow writing the song and singing it. And a great samba beat to it. You Are On My Mind from Chicago 10, our choice cut today here on 94.1 FM.

0: Jive Bunny and the Master Mixers. That's what I like. And David A. Stewart and Candy Dolfo together with the theme from Lily Was Here. Gold Coast Zone, 94.1 FM. That's it for today's Long Lunch. Back tomorrow for another one. 3 o'clock news on its way. That's followed by Mark Irvine. Irvine will look after you this afternoon on this damp Wednesday afternoon. And then at 7 o'clock tonight, Gary Bouchers here with the classic album. Tonight, the classic album is the 2000 release of All That You Can't Leave Behind by U2. Good album. And then the soundtrack following that is the soundtrack to a great soundtrack. I love the music on this. It's even got the Reverend Horton Heat on the album. It's Coyote Ugly, which didn't get good reviews when it came out, but became a very popular movie. Coyote Ugly is the soundtrack that we'll be playing right after the classic album tonight, here on 94.1 FM. And that's it for me. Thanks for your company. Catch you tomorrow.
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0: 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Yes, we can with Leo Sayers, Orchard Road, and Earth, Wind and Fire with Let's Groove. At 18 past three, and Mark Irvine this afternoon. Later on, of course, we'll take a track from our album of the week, Slippery When Wet. I'm going to play side A, track one. Love that kind of talk, which has got an unbelievable first 57 seconds. It sets up the entire album, and I'll tell you about that and play it later on. I'm also going to play a song from 1985, one of my favourites. Remember Voices Carry from Till Tuesday? Magnificent song, and the reason I'm going to play it is because later on I'll be playing the new version of it by, would you believe, Kate Hudson. Yes, the actress, as in daughter of Goldie Hawn. She's a pretty good singer and does a great version. So I'll play the original so you'll remember it, and then I'll play a little bit later on, I'll play the new version from, oh my goodness, Kate Hudson. And gee, she does it well. Later on this hour. Later on this afternoon, here at the Gold Coast Zone, 94.1 FM.
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4: Damn, it's steady, damn.
5: Hope Island Road traffic has started building between the Coomera Connector and Anaheim Drive westbound. Bermuda Street's also getting busier both directions at Christine Avenue traffic lights. And there's some queuing up.

0: Eric Burdon and the Animals, and those warm San Franciscan nights with the Clash before that. Should I stay or should I go? Sorry, didn't mean to go into Pommy for that one. And Tom Jones, Kiss, the Prince song. It's 28 to 4. Weather-wise, yeah, still showers right through till next Wednesday at this point. Not a lot, maybe 1 to 5 millimetres per day. Temperatures 22, 23. And overnight lows sitting around about 16 and 17. That's pretty well it for the next week or so. 21 degrees right now. We'll cross over to Channel 9 studio, their new studio in Surfers Paradise next. We'll find out what's happening around town. They've found Mary yet? Haven't heard any news yet. We'll find out more very shortly from Channel 9, coming up on the Gold Coast Zone, 94.1 FM.
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3: Hello there, Mark. Paul Taylor here. Coming up on Nine's Gold Coast News at, you guessed it, 5:30 tonight. A bus carrying school children has been pelted with projectiles. That's during peak hour at Bulinga. The kids, the driver was shattered. We've got the full details on that one tonight at 5:30. A furore over the Deputy Premier's stance on affordable housing, the mystery spectacle lighting up coast skies, more uproar over the sudden closure of a popular beach cafe, and Gold Coasters get to land at Sydney's new airport first. All those details tonight, 5:30.

0: Ariana Grande. We can't be friends. Gee, she's good, that girl. I mean, if she ever decides to get out of music, she could make it as a voiceover artist. She is one of those people that just can impersonate anybody. She has the ability to hear something and just copy it. She does the most impressive impersonations. So if she ever gets out of music, get into voiceovers. Gloria Estefan before that, If We Were Lovers, and Summer of 69 from Bryan Adams. Coming up next hour, I'm going to play some Little River Band without John Farnham. I'm going to play some John Farnham with, well, John Farnham, doing, though, a Ross Wilson song that was on the You're the Voice album, which I like to think, I like to hope, because Ross Wilson wrote it and it was on the You're the Voice album, it probably bought Ross Wilson a house. You know, from back in the day when musicians made money out of music. Not like today. Don't know how they do it today.
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6: Damn, traffic on the Pacific Motorway is under speed southbound as you're coming through Arundel, and Smith Street's built up westbound from Parklands Drive through Mullandina. There's congestion for Brisbane Road both directions around Computer Street, and at Discovery Drive westbound there's also some build up at the traffic lights. Get the model year 26.5 Ford Ranger Black Edition from 53k drive away at participating dealers. 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

Eagles, Lion Eyes with Human Nature. Before that, You Keep Me Hanging On and Fairground from Simply Red at 21 past four. And Mark Irvine this afternoon. Next hour, I'm going to take a track, of course, from Slippery When Wet from Bon Jovi, our album of the week. I'm going to play side A track one with the

0: Kate Hudson, you know, daughter of Goldie Hawn and stepdaughter of Kurt Russell. She's a great actress. She's a great singer too. Does a great version. So I thought I'd better play the original so you can remember it, and then I'll play the new version. I'll do all that next hour here at the Gold Coast Zone, 94.1 FM.
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3: 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Damn, this belly
4: down. There's really heavy congestion for Brisbane Road westbound as you're approaching Marble Arch Place and Smith Street's a crawl from Parklands Drive through Mullandina. Still got busy traffic both directions through Varsity Lakes for Bermuda Street. It looks like traffic's still quite busy on the Pacific Motorway both directions between Wurongaree and Mudjerabar mostly. 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That's right, up to 60% off. 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That's our sponsor, and that's traffic on the Gold Coast's own 94.1 FM.

0: The Easy Beats, She's So Fine. Before that, Elton from Don't Shoot Me, I'm Only the Piano Player, Teacher I Need You, and Reminiscing from Little River Band. Back in a moment, we'll play some Farnham. It just made me think LRB Farnham, but I'll play some solo Farnham next. And the song that I hope, because it was on the You're the Voice album, it's a Ross Wilson song, I hope it bought Ross a house. You know, back in the day when they made money out of music. Weather-wise, it's still the same for the next week or so. Till next Wednesday, it's pretty all showers. Just 1 to 5 millimetres each day. Temps 22, 23 and overnight lows 16 and 17 degrees. 20 degrees right now. 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Find out what they got coming up in their news at 5:30 and what's just going on around town next. 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
2: Hello again, Mark. Paul Taylor here again, coming up on Nine's Gold Coast News, live from 50 Cavill Avenue at 5:30 tonight. A bus carrying school children has been pelted with projectiles, the windscreen shattered, the driver and young kids also shaken. A furore over the Deputy Premier's stance on affordable housing. What was the mystery spectacle lighting up coast skies? We'll have that answer tonight. An Olympic glow-up, speaking of bright lights, the mega-tourism plan supercharging the coast for 2032. All those details tonight, 5:30.

0: Teddy Swims, The Door, with Duke Dumont before that, Ocean Drive and Farnham's, beautiful, A Touch of Paradise, the wonderful Ross Wilson song, as I like to say. Well, it was on the You're the Voice album, so hopefully it bought Ross a house from back in the day when I actually got paid for making music. Coming up next hour, we'll take a track from our album of the week, Slippery When Wet. I'm going to play the very first 57, the first song of the album. On, you know, track one, side one. But more importantly, it has the most astounding first 57 seconds to ever open up a rock album. More information, I'll get you to have a listen to that next hour. Plus, I'm going to, at 5 o'clock, I'm going to play from 1985, Voices Carry from Till Tuesday, which was one of my favourites from 1985, a very potent song, which a few years later I found out it was a very important song, especially for its age. Tell you more about that. And I'm playing it because Kate Hudson has put out a new version of Voices Carry. That Kate Hudson, as in the actress, as in the daughter of Goldie Hawn, Kurt Russell's stepdaughter as well. Do all of that next hour here at the Gold Coast Zone, 94.1 FM.
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5: Damn, this traffic jam.
6: Still got a little bit of slow traffic southbound as you're coming through Ormo and around Helens Vale. Brisbane Road, there's heavy congestion westbound through Arundel approaching Marble Arch Drive. And Bermuda Street, some build-up both directions at Varsity Lakes. A little bit of queuing for Gooding Drive westbound and Robina Parkway northbound at the big roundabout at Carrara. 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Cooler weather, the perfect veg. Ends Thursday at Harris Farm. That's our sponsor, and that's traffic on the Gold Coast's own 94.1 FM.

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1: Hello, I'm Peter Carey. Brisbane Lions coach Chris Fagan has delivered a heartfelt speech at the state funeral for AFL icon Neil Danaher. The pair had been close friends for 30 years, stemming from their decade working together at the Melbourne Football Club. Fagan says Danaher has always been an inspiration.
2: There's a saying that I feel strongly about, and this saying is, people don't always remember what you say, but they do remember how you make them feel. Neil made me feel valued. He gave me confidence. He believed in me. He helped me sort of overcome, I suppose, my imposter syndrome.
1: The federal government could be liable for millions of dollars in compensation following the loss of another High Court case. The action was taken on behalf of an Austrian man who'd been held in indefinite detention until 2023. Lawyers say the verdict opens the door for at least 300 other people to apply for compensation for being held indefinitely. The government says it's considering the judgment and its implications. A Port Melbourne father says he was horrified when he spotted a male armed with a machete on his security camera this morning trying to get into his house while his child slept inside. David says the offender left after realising the front door was locked. It's the second time his house has been targeted. He says he's warned his neighbours.
3: In our area, we're always wary. We're near the Stoke Street Housing Commission there. Crime everywhere. You'll see people walk down the street just checking car doors are unlocked in broad daylight. We know all the neighbours and we all look out for each other and look after each other.
1: Hundreds of millions of dollars will be spent to free up 1,300 hospital beds in New South Wales. Jefferson Shaw reports.
4: The state government says it's now clear they'll have to do the Commonwealth's heavy lifting to bring down the number of patients waiting in bed block. It's increased from around 900 patients stranded in hospital beds to almost 1,300 in a year, with most waiting for aged care funding. Health Minister Ryan Park has announced a strategy that includes expanding aged care outreach services and strengthening hospital-in-the-home services. But he says it'll be an unbelievable cost that should have been paid by the federal government.
5: Probably putting hundreds of millions of dollars onto this.
4: Jefferson Shaw, State Parliament, Sydney.
1: A man has been charged following an alleged sexual assault in Brisbane City. Miranda Workman has the details.
6: Police allege between 3 and 4.50 in the morning on May 2nd, a 49-year-old man sexually assaulted a 16-year-old girl near Central Station in the vicinity of Turbo Street and Wickham Terrace. The matter was reported to officers that day, and an extensive investigation led police to arrest the man on June 5. He's been charged with one count each of rape and sexual assault and will face court next week. As part of the ongoing investigation, police are now urging witnesses who were in the area between 2.20 and 5 o'clock to come forward. There are two people specifically who were seen on CCTV who are not believed to be involved but could assist police with their investigation. Miranda Workman, Brisbane.
1: This is Air News. Avale Olukuatu is keeping his head held high in Blues camp after being dropped from the playing 19 for Origin 2 next week. The back row will be 20th man, losing his place in the back row to Newcastle's Dylan Lucas. Halfback Nathan Cleary says Olukuatu hasn't been kicking stones.
7: It's tough for someone like Amole, and he's been in such amazing form the whole year, but his reaction to it has been unbelievable, and I think that speaks a lot about him as a man.
1: The Broncos will honour former Bronco Jai Arrow in tomorrow night's game against the Rabbitohs. Brisbane will wear Arrow's name and club number, and Broncos head coach Michael Maguire says it is really important to be honouring him.
8: Great man, obviously going through a tough period. Number 222 for the Broncos. He's been a part of our club and obviously he's been a part of everything in rugby league. So it's nice to see everyone getting behind something that one of our own's sort of going through.
1: Rabbitohs coach Wayne Bennett has unveiled a new white jersey the team will wear in tribute to Jai Arrow in tomorrow night's clash with the Broncos, and have also listed him as 23rd man. Serena Williams has wound back the clock, winning her first doubles match at Queen's since returning to tennis. And the Carolina Hurricanes have squared the NHL's Stanley Cup Final Series with the Vegas Golden Knights at 2-2. The Hurricanes winning game 4-5-3 in Las Vegas. Australian Independent Radio News.
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9: Pretty simple weather for the next week or so, right through till next Wednesday. We've got showers every day, only about 1 to 5 millimetres, and temperatures, well, they're sort of 22, 23, overnight lows, 16, 17, that's pretty well it, 19 degrees at the moment. It's 6 past 5. I'm going to play this song, and then I'm going to play it again later on this hour, different version. I'm going to play Till Tuesday, Voices Carry from 1985, one of my favourites, because Kate Hudson, you know, the actress, she's and daughter of Goldie Hawn and stepdaughter of Kurt Russell. She's put a new version of this song out and she does it particularly well. She's a singer. Who knew? I'll play that later on this hour, but I thought I'd better play the original for you. Just to remind you, Amy Mann out front of Till Tuesday. She was the bass player and lead singer and writer. Great writer. And, you know, what a great 80s chick. There she is, tall, playing the bass, spiky blonde hair. Doesn't look like that now, but then, nor do the rest of us. This song I always liked. I always figured it was the girlfriend telling the boyfriend, I love you, and the boyfriend going, shh, don't tell anyone. Voices Carry. But in the following years, I learned it's much more than that. It's about a toxic relationship, even an abusive relationship. And this is decades before the Me Too movement and when all abuses started to come out of the closet, if you will. Back then in 1985, she was talking about it. Amy Mann out front of Till Tuesday. Voices. Carry. Wonderfully eerie, this song.

0: Always find it funny. Bob Welsh, he was in Fleetwood Mac until about a couple of years prior to that song. Oops, Shouldn't Have Left. Ebony Eyes. Before that, Graham Bonnet. Now, there's a lead singer with Warm Ride. And Till Tuesday, Voices Carry, the song I was talking about, because later on this hour, I'm going to play the new version of it from, of all people, Kate Hudson. Yes, the actress, daughter of Goldie Hawn and Kurt Russell, his stepdad. She does a great version of it and quite amazing. So I thought I'd better play the original for you, Till Tuesday, Voices Carry. What a great song it is. And I'll play the new version not too far away. Plus, from our album of the week, the opening song from Slippery When Wet, featuring the first 57 seconds, an unbelievable opening to a rock album. I'll tell you more about that and play that shortly here at the Gold Coast Zone, 94.1 FM.
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3: Damn, it's very damn.
4: Traffic on Brisbane Road is still heavy at Marble Arch Place in the westbound direction, and Smith Street still under speed through Mullandina. Traffic's easing for Bermuda Street both directions through Varsity Lakes, and it's also starting to look better for traffic on Hope Island Road, Coomera Connector through towards the M1. Unfortunately, accidents can happen when wildlife cross our roads. When driving, please slow down. Save a life. Locals, look out for locals. That's our sponsor, and that's traffic on the Gold Coast's own 94.1 FM.

0: Equals Baby Come Back with Air Supply before that. Oh, that's how the whole thing started. An old-time rock and roll from Robert Seger before that. It's Bob Seger. 29 to 6. Back in a moment from our album of the week, Slippery When Wet from Bon Jovi. And we'll play the just the best 57-second opener of any rock album ever. Pretty well. Next.
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0: 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Our album of the week, the wonderful Slippery When Wet album from Bon Jovi, came out in 1986. I'm going to play the very first track from it. Side A, track one. It's a song that John Bon Jovi says it's become a fan favourite, and he would say because it's an unexpected gem, the secret weapon that solidified the album. Let It Rock, it's the song. He said it's the proverbial icing on the rock and roll cake that made the album Slippery When Wet work, in particular because of its intro, an originally unnamed instrumental composition on keyboard. But back in the 80s, it was for us, just the first minute of side A of the album, the first unforgettable 57 seconds, your first impression of Slippery When Wet. I could imagine you'd run down the record store. For me, it'd be Parlings in Queen Street, run back home again, put the record on, drop the stylus down, and this is what you heard.

Bon Jovi, Let It Rock, from our album of the week, Slippery When Wet, came out in 1986. And like I mentioned, featuring just the best, the unforgettable first 57 seconds of a rock album ever. Bon Jovi, Slippery When Wet. And our album of the week this week is sponsored by McDermott Residential. 16 years and proudly independent, McDermott Residential offer advice and assistance with preparing your home for sale or for lease right through to achieve outstanding results. 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

0: And what a great version of Voices Carry that is. Can you believe that is Kate Hudson? You know, the actress, Goldie Hawn's daughter, Kurt Russell's stepdaughter. Kate Russell, great singer, doing the good old Till Tuesday song from 1985, Voices Carry, a song that I always, as I mentioned earlier, I always thought was about, you know, being quiet. You know, the girlfriend says to the boyfriend, oh, I'm in love with you. And he goes, shh, don't tell anyone, Voices Carry. As it turns out, it's about a toxic relationship. It's about an even abusive relationship. And bear in mind, that song was out in 1985, year, decades before Me Too and abusers came out of the wardrobe, out of the out into the open, if you will. There's Kate Hudson reviewing the song, renewing the song, Voices Carry. Great stuff. Good on you, Kate. Stevie Nicks before that, Stand Back, and Bon Jovi with the opening track from our album of the week, Slippery When Wet, played Let It Rock at 11 to 6 on the Gold Coast Zone, 94.1 FM.
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4: Traffic on the Pacific Motorway is very heavy northbound through Narang, and there's congestion for Brisbane Road westbound at Arundel Drive and at Bubble Arch Place, but it is starting to ease. It's also easing for Fernie Ave through Surfers Paradise at Thomas Drive, Chevron Island. KFC's new lunchtime boxful range packs an unreasonable amount of chicken into mouthwatering $5, $10 and $15 boxes until 2 p.m. Pickup only. 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

0: Good old Daddy Cool, Come Back Again with Robbie Neville before that, Since When and Harden My Heart from Quarter Flash at 17 past 6. Back in a moment, got something stupid. I mean, no, really, next.
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2: Damn, steady, damn.
3: Traffic has been steadily easing this evening around the Gold Coast. It looks good for Brisbane Road at Discovery Drive. There are no delays now for Smith Street westbound through Mullandina, and Bermuda Street's looking a lot better through Varsity Lakes. 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

0: Heroes and Villains, and Something Stupid from Robbie Williams and Nicole Kidman before that, 20 line past six. Weather-wise, for the next week, literally for the next week, every day, showers, but only looking at about 1 to 5 millimetres, so not a lot. All the way through to next Wednesday, temperatures 22, 23, overnight lows around about 16, 17 degrees and 19 degrees right now. 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

0: Nice stuff, the Zac Brown Band with Dolly Parton, Butterfly. Paul Carrick before that, When You Walk in the Room, Pointer Sisters, Neutron Dance, and Joshua Caddison, Picture Postcards from LA at 14 to 7. From 7 o'clock tonight, The Classic Album Show with Gary Bowden. 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
3: Down. Traffic's still quite busy for Nerang Broadbeach Road around Nerang and towards the Pacific Motorway, but mostly things are doing really well. There are no delays now for Smith Street westbound through Mullandina. Earlier congestion for Brisbane Road through Helens Vale, Arundel and Bigger Waters has eased. And traffic, if you're heading through towards Brisbane, is a good run from Logan Home up to Slacks Creek. 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

0: Hello and welcome to the Classic Album Show. I'm Gary Bouchon. This week, All That You Can't Leave Behind, the 10th studio album by Irish rock band U2. It was produced by Brian Eno and Canadian Daniel Lanois and released on 30th of October 2000 through Island Records and American label Interscope Records. Following the band's experimentation with alternative rock and dance music in the 90s and the mixed reception to their 1997 album Pop, U2 returned to a sound more akin to their earlier records for this album. The record was originally named U2000, which had also been a working title for their Pop Mart tour. The album received positive reviews from most critics after it debuted at number one in 32 countries and sold over 12 million copies. The songs Beautiful Day, Walk On, Elevation and Stuck in a Moment You Can't Get Out Of were all successful singles. The album and its songs won 7 Grammy Awards and is the only album in history to have multiple tracks win the Grammy Award for Record of the Year, Beautiful Day in 2001 and Walk On in 2002. The album was remastered and reissued in 2020 to commemorate the 20th anniversary of its original release, and it's this version we're hearing today. Band members Bono, The Edge, Adam Clayton and Larry Mullen Jr. and their thoughts on All That You Can't Leave Behind and its songs.
1: It's like we've spent 20 years writing this record. This is what we are. This is what we're about. This is what we do. The kind of mess and the oil slick of something like Elevation and New York. The ecstatic music of Beautiful Day and Walk On. That's what U2 is. U2's always had both. Its head in the clouds and its feet in the mud. But we've never managed to get such extremes all onto the same album.
2: It makes you want to get out of bed, you know. It's that kind of a record. It gives you a reason to get excited.
3: We need, you know, good reasons to leave home, to leave our mates, to leave our family. Mm-hmm. I think on this album we've got 11 good reasons to leave home.
4: I think it was an album that had to have that emotional edge.
5: The Last Night did 2 vocals, there were mixes going all over the place. There was a lot of stuff going on and there was just this incredible calm. And the reason being that everyone knew that we'd actually got the album that we wanted to make.
1: It's not like we're going to be taking these songs out on the road. I think these songs are going to be taking us out.
4: I mean, that's what it's about, really, you know, getting the songs in front of an audience, letting them tell you what's wrong with them.
3: That's where we discovered who we were as a band. It wasn't in the studio. It was live.
6: We wanted each song to be like a really strong, contained song in its own right that could potentially be a single.
3: And that's almost the way we looked at it. It was like, everyone has to be a single, no fat.
5: And we spent days playing songs as a band over and over again. And that was an incredible buzz.

first three single releases from the album, Elevation and Beautiful Day, are Bono songs. While Stuck in a Moment You Can't Get Out Of saw The Edge collaborate with him. And while all tracks were produced by Brian Eno and Daniel Lanois, early U2 producer Steve Lillywhite also helped out on Stuck in a Moment You Can't Get Out Of. Stay with us. After the break, there's a lot more music to come from U2's All That You Can't Leave Behind on the Classic Album Show.

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4: 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For 3 weeks in late 1998, U2, Eno and Lanois recorded demos in Hanover Key Studios in Dublin. One of the few quality ideas that stemmed from these brief sessions was the song Kite. Lead singer Bono's vocals inspired

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1: We had done a little bit of homework, so we had a couple of songs in our back pockets. But Brian and Danny always love to use the recording studio as a songwriting tool. So they were very anxious to try and get us in the room together, playing together and experimenting. And that's always such a thrill when you're in the studio with those two guys, because they're so good at inspiring you and kicking off new ideas. So it's always exciting. And that was my sense, just a thrill to be back in the room with them and working on music.
2: Yeah, I think what's always great is suddenly you two, that's a four piece, becomes a six piece. You get these two extra people that are kind of adding to the musical content. And you always go somewhere more interesting when Brian and Dan are playing with you. So you kind of play off them a lot. And when it's just the four of us, you kind of miss that. You miss that chemistry, really.

Again, writing assistance on the middle track, Kite, from The Edge for Bono, who wrote In a Little While and Walk On, the album's fourth single. Interestingly, Eno and Lanois were assisted on In a Little While by Richard Stannard and Julian Gallagher, two-thirds of songwriting and production team Biffco, which has worked with Kylie Minogue, One Direction, Atomic Kitten, Ellie Goulding, Leona Lewis, Little Mix and Sophie Ellis-Bextor. Stay with us as the playback of U2's All That You Can't Leave Behind continues on the Classic Album Show.

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3: All the Jacquard Leave Behind received generally positive reviews from critics. A Metacritic, which assigns a normalised rating out of 100 to reviews from mainstream critics, the album has an average score of 79, based on 17 reviews, indicating generally favourable reviews. James Hunter of Rolling Stone magazine declared it U2's third masterpiece, alongside The Joshua Tree and Achtung Baby. In his review for The Village Voice, Robert Krisko felt that the album eschewed the artsier tendencies of U2's previous work in favour of hooky pop songs, and stated the feat's off-handedness is its most salient charm and nagging limitation. If I know anything, which with this band I never have, it's their best. Canadian musician and interviewer Tom Power quoted Bono from his memoir Surrender, 40 Songs, One Story, and asked why Bono and the band chose to go back to what he called uncool songs.
4: You've got to do things that keep you interested. On Songs of Innocence and Songs of Experience, it's the same thing. We just went after songs. We're going after songs. So we worked with song-based producers because we felt our songwriting, we needed to get back to those choruses and hooks that made early U2. All That You Can't Leave Behind was that thought, the same thought. Let's get back to songs. We'd gotten too conceptual with not just pop, but Passengers and all this. 90s was a very experimental era for us musically. I'm sorry about that. It's the travelling salesperson in me.
5: What was the line?
4: Reapplying for the job as the best band in the world. And I just say it because it annoys people and people are talking about you, and then you've a shot at being the biggest band in the world if people are talking about you.

It's another Bono co-write with The Edge, When I Look at the World, preceded by two Bono songs, Peace on Earth and Wild Honey. On Peace on Earth, Eno and Lanois received production assistance from Mike Hedges, the British audio producer-engineer, best known for his work with The Cure, Susie and the Banshees, and Manic Street Preachers. After the break, it's the final tracks from U2's All That You Can't Leave Behind on the Classic Album Show.

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2: You two have stated that All That You Can't Leave Behind was an album that acknowledged the band's past. For example, there was a big debate among the band members during the writing and recording of Beautiful Day. The Edge was playing with a guitar tone that he had not used much since their 1983 album War, and the band wanted something more forward-looking. The Edge won out, and the tone made it into the final version of the song. Additionally, although the record was described as a return to the traditional U2 sound, many songs were complex and retained elements of the band's 1990 experimentation. The introduction of Beautiful Day features an electronification of the chorus chords with a beat and a string part. New York came together when the band members were away at a meeting and Lamoire and Eno were playing around with a drum loop that Mullen had recorded. In 2003, the album was ranked 139th on Rolling Stone's list of the 500 greatest albums of all time, but it was re-ranked at number 280 in 2012. The supporting Elevation Tour, on which the band returned to playing arenas with a more intimate stage design, was also a critical and commercial success. Back to the interview with The Edge and Adam Clayton, who were asked what they considered the ultimate achievement on All That You Can Leave Behind was.
3: The songwriting and finding the sounds and the parts that set off those melodies, keeping it paired back. I mean, you know, I love to get textural and have lots of overdubs and play around sounds, but on this album, we did try and keep it to the simple elements. Personally, a song like Kite, I just think is a great example of that. We use a string loop and then we all play it on top of this string loop, and the song and the parts and the arrangement sort of grew from the band playing in the room together. So to me, you know, that's one of the sort of ultimate examples of why it's great to be in a band and why it's great to be in a band with Bono, Adam and Larry. The chemistry and the personalities of each musician really shined so well in that song, Kite.
4: I think that it was really about going back to the songs for us, that it was about that simple sort of recording process of it being the four, or with Brian and Danny adding textures. And those were great songs. They still stand up. Looking back on them now, you go, wow, that was really quite an achievement. And where they came in our particular kind of journey, we were halfway through, you know, that was the end of the first 20 years. That was pretty impressive. Not a bad place to start again.

Voices from home, voices of the hard cell, voices down a stairwell in New York. Just got a place in New York.

an extra bonus track that only appeared on the CD released in Australia, Japan and the UK. The Ground Beneath Her Feet, with lyrics written by author Salman Rushdie. Before that, two Bono songs, the ballad like Grace and more rockier New York. All That You Can't Leave Behind achieved the number one chart position in Australia, where it has sold over 350,000 copies to date, or five times platinum status. And worldwide, it is the fourth highest selling U2 album, with total sales in excess of 12 million copies. And we hope you've enjoyed U2's All That You Can Leave Behind with us on the Classic Album Show. Thanks for listening. If you have an album to suggest, please email me, Gary B at 941fm.com.au, with your suggestion.

0: Hello and welcome to Movie Soundtracks. I'm Gary Bowden. This week, Coyote Ugly, the 2000 American musical comedy drama based on the Coyote Ugly Saloon, a well-established American bar franchise. It was directed by David McNally, produced by Jerry Bruckheimer and Chad O'Mahon, and written by Gina Wenkos. Set in New York City, the film stars the very talented Piper Perabo in her breakthrough role, plus Aussie Adam Garcia, Maria Bello, Melanie Lynskey, whom we know better as Rose in the Two and a Half Men TV sitcom, John Goodman, Isabella Miko, Bridget Moynihan, and Tyra Banks, with a guest appearance, albeit brief, by country music star Leanne Rimes near its end. Although critically panned, Coyote Ugly was a box office success, grossing over $113 million worldwide. It's become a cult classic, and years after its original release, the cult success is as an icon of early 2000s fashion and culture. Justin Kirkland of Esquire praised it for capturing the hilariously sincere optimism of the year 2000, saying, "Coyote Ugly is a categorically bad film, but in its 101-minute run, it manages to capture the vibe of an iconic year that was plucky and unassuming with a delusional and misplaced sense of hope." Actors Tyra Banks, Maria Bello, Piper Perabo, and producer Jerry Bruckheimer set the scene.
1: Coyote Ugly is a place where you can come and just escape. You can come here and kind of live a fantasy but be mistreated at the same time.
2: It's kind of a southern biker bar meets downtown WASP meets, you know, college frat kids all piled into one place.
3: Well, it's like a party.
4: It's one of the best parties you've ever been to. And you got beautiful waitresses who are serving you, and they get up on the bar and they'll dance to the music.
2: David has a real vision for how this bar is its own character. The movie's about Piper and the atmosphere, this whole bar. And David really acknowledged that and finds that the bar has a relationship with everybody else and how that works. And he's very good at it.
4: Bar is the center place where everything happens. It's the living room, it's the kitchen. It's places where everybody congregates, and a lot of information, a lot of plot points is all conveyed through that bar.
5: It's always important to try to draw the audience in with authenticity. And when you're doing a picture about a bar, the girls have to know how to pour to the drinks, to spin the bottles, and do all the neat stuff that they learn how to do.

Three of the four Leanne Rimes songs open the soundtrack, all written by ace American songwriter Diane Warren, including The Right Kind of Wrong, Please Remember, and The Charting Can't Fight the Moonlight. After the break, there's a lot more music from Coyote Ugly on Movie Soundtracks.

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3: The Coyote Ugly soundtrack features Violet's four songs from the film, all performed by Leanne Rimes and written by Diane Warren, as well as several other songs not exclusive to the film. It achieved gold status within 1 month of its release on August 1st, 2000, and platinum status November 7, 2000, and topped the US Country Albums chart, was number one in Australia and Belgium, and top 10 in the US, Canada, and throughout Europe. And although Parabo was able to sing for her character, it was decided that Rimes, owing to her soprano-type voice, would far better suit Violet's singing voice for the role. This meant that during Rimes' cameo, she is effectively duetting with herself. And early on, before the producers decided to cast mostly unknown actors, the lead role of Violet was offered to pop singer Jessica Simpson, who turned it down. Also, US cable TV channel VH1 said this about Leanne Rimes' appearance. Rimes, who was only 17 years old, was sporting leather pants and a skimpy top, and in all likelihood, even with a fake ID, would have never been allowed inside any New York City bar. Director David McNally, producer Jerry Bruckheimer, plus songwriter Diane Warren, Leanne Rimes, and actor Piper Parabo, and those songs.
4: What we really wanted to come out of this movie was that, like any songwriter, there's a progression in her music. In other words, she always had the melodies. You know, she had little bits and pieces of the lyrics, but it's her experiences in New York. It's her falling in love with Kevin. It's her developing relationship with her father. It's her experience with Lil at the bar that gives her that little something extra before she's prepared to sort of take on the music business head on.
5: Diane Warren wrote four songs for the movie, and she's a brilliant composer. Some of your favorite songs out there, chances are some of hers. She's written so many huge hits.
6: Jerry really understands the power of it, because when you put the right song and the right movie together, it's a pretty potent combination.
5: The music is something that embellishes the story and the characters.
7: Leanne Rimes came in to sing this one song for us and released it as a single, but we showed her the movie and she had tears in her eyes, and then she decided to do all the songs and eventually become the voice of Piper.
8: Basically what I did, I was watching the clip of her and what she was doing and had to actually match my voice up to her mouth, which was very hard to do. And I had to put her emotion that she was showing on screen into my voice. It was definitely acting. I had a lot of fun doing it, though, because it was something that I've never done before. But I Do Love You, we recorded with, like, mostly an acoustic guitar, and it was just very simple and sweet. It sounds like someone just completely wrote it from their heart, which was what Diane did.

0: unbelievable.
1: EMF with a huge hit, You're Unbelievable. Eagles drummer Don Henley and All She Wants to Do Is Dance. And first up, Leanne Rimes with But I Do Love You, written by Diane Warren, who's also written hits for Celine Dion, Chicago, Whitney and Enrique, Rod Stewart, Michael Bolton, Aerosmith, Lionel Richie, Belinda Carlisle, Christina Aguilera, Meatloaf, Cher, Starship, Laura Branigan, Toni Braxton, Barbara Streisand, Joe Cocker, and even Kiss. Up next, the story of music from Coyote Ugly continues on Movie Soundtracks.

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0: Coyote Ugly is based on a GQ magazine article titled The Muse of the Coyote Ugly Saloon by US journalist and author Elizabeth Gilbert, best known for her 2006 memoir, Eat, Pray, Love, which has sold over 12 million copies, has been translated into over 30 languages, and made into a film of the same name in 2010. Elizabeth Gilbert also worked as a bartender in the East Village. The bar, which opened in 1993, quickly became a favourite of the Lower East Side hipsters. American filmmaker, actor, comedian, comic book writer, author, YouTuber and podcaster Kevin Smith, who did an uncredited rewrite of the script, said a total of 8 writers worked on the script, while the Writers Guild of America only gave credit to Gina Wenkos, who wrote the first draft, which, according to Smith, scarcely resembles the final film. American screenwriter, director and producer Jeff Nathanson wrote a draft that director David McNally credits as the draft that brought the thing home. Ironically, Nathanson was credited on the initial theatrical poster, but not in the finished film. And incidentally, Carrie Fisher also wrote a draft. As we heard, originally Leanne Rimes' participation was to be limited to one song, but that changed after she visited the set. Diane Warren, Piper Perabo and David McNally.
2: They're all completely different songs, so it's really cool. Right Kind of Wrong is like a TLC kind of R&B song. You know, Please Remember is a big ballad. You know.
3: And then you go to Can't Fight the Moonlight, a little bit more of a complicated pop rock song.
2: I've never written a song with that many key changes in one song before. But it holds together. It's really a good song.
3: I think Diane's probably one of the best songwriters that has ever lived. She writes from the heart. She writes from life experience. It's been magic between the two of us because her songs fit my voice.
4: Diane nailed these songs. They embody everything. Once you equate it with Violet's story, you really get a sense of her growth.
5: Her songs build into something bigger as she becomes better as a songwriter. And so I think they're amazing.

devil went down to Georgia. He was looking for a soul to steal. He was in a bind because he was way behind and he was willing to make a deal. When he came across this young man sawing on a fiddle and playing it hot, and the devil jumped up on a hickory stump and said, "Boy, let me tell you what. I guess you didn't know it, but I'm a fiddle player too. And if you'd care to take a dare, I'll make a bet with you. Now you play pretty good fiddle, boy, but give the devil his due. I bet a fiddle of gold against your soul, because I think I'm better than you.

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Johnny said, "Devil, just come on back if you ever want to try again. I done told you once, you son of a bitch, I'm the

One of the prominent bar dancing songs, the Charlie Daniels Band 70s hit The Devil Went Down to Georgia. In Excess before that with Need You Tonight, and German outfit Snap with one of the great 90s dance hits, The Power. Stay with us after the break as we wrap the music from Coyote Ugly on movie soundtracks.

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Yeah, we're looking at the weather for tomorrow, which will be partly cloudy Thursday. Minimum 16, 22 maximum, 35 chance of a few showers, and the winds from the southeast at 6 k's. All right, we're going to blow into the show right now with yours truly, Jimmy White, and thanks for joining us tonight. Let's play some more Aussie classics. Here's Keith Urban.

0: Cole Joy and his Joy Boys, the Bad Man, Wolf Brothers out of Tassie, No Sad Song, and Keith Urban, Kissing a Girl. Won't say any more about that. 10 after 10, you're on 94.1 again here tonight with Jimmy White. After the break, Pete Murray, a bit of country comfort on the Gold Coast Zone, 94.1 FM.
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0: So sorry is the word, hear that word a fair bit every now and again. Easy Beach there. Deborah Conway and husband Willie Zeiger, the Island Christmas. They're touring and doing everything nice and enjoying their life together. And we had Pete Murray, always a winner, that would be nice, on 94.1 FM.
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0: ago, he's come good and he's on stage now with a live band and they're singing music from the sports. 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

0: Johnny O'Keefe getting a bit tough there. Ruffle Morris, Black Dog Blues, and Jessica Mulboy, The Sea of Flags, on the Gold Coast's own 94.1 FM.
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0: Thorpe and the Aztecs. Most people I know think that I'm crazy. Tina Arena with Burn. And what a great song. Gabriel Aklimi and Sweet About Me. What a great song it was too. That was a big hit for her in 2008. And she tours the UK and Australia these days. Yeah, we've got some talent around the place. And we'll have more after this. And we'll check out the latest forecast at the top of the hour on 94.1 FM.
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0: Checking the forecast for tomorrow, partly cloudy, top of 22 degrees, minimum of 16 degrees. There's a 35% chance of a few showers, and southeasterlies will blow in at 6 k's. Thanks for joining us. 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And we're going to kick it off this hour with Paul Kelly.

0: Lonnie Lee still touring and singing his songs out of the 50s and 60s, 70s, 80s, 90s, 2000 plus. He's good. Marsha Hines and Russell Crowe, two fabulous actors singing their hearts off, and Paul Kelly with A Little Careless. Natalie and Brulia coming up after the break. It's coming 7 after 11 on 94.1 FM.
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0: Here comes the star, and he certainly was, Rosty Wiley, Adam Brand, Cigarettes and Whiskey. Where's the Wild Wild Women? Oh, there they are. Great. And Natalie Imbruglia with the Glorious. Good to have your company, Whitey, with you through midnight tonight with Aussie classics, pop, rock and country.
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Pinball Wizard, See Me, Feel Me. That was the new Seekers. Melinda Snyder and Becky Cole, a bit of country there, 9 to 5. And Southern Sons, Hold Me in Your Arms. They're still singing, dancing, having a 35-year legacy, touring the place with Jack Jones, the frontman there. The groups that we play are absolutely fantastic.

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0: 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Born to be by your side. We had Old 55, Get a Job, and Tip of My Tongue with Diesel. John Farnham to take us up to the top of the hour. Thanks for your company. Jimmy White saying good night. 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

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If we have your birthday date, expect a birthday wish on air at 10 past 7 that morning. And on Friday at the end of that week, we'll do a draw and one lucky winner will celebrate their birthday with a dinner for two and a bottle of wine at the House of Siam Thai restaurant. 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
2: 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Only sunshine covers the coast more than 94.1.

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3: Just gone 5 o'clock, good morning, 94.1 FM, Thursday 11th of June. Bruce Springsteen for you in just a moment in glory days. No, not really, just more showers and cloudy conditions. Dire Straits, a great song from them soon. We'll also hear from Robbie Williams, one of his most well-known songs. A couple of Aussie bands, actually. One, Savage Garden, with a great track from them, and also the other one, being a Brisbane band that had a bridge named after them. You'll find out who they are very shortly. Let's have a look at the forecast for today. Partly cloudy, medium chance of showers, most likely in the early morning. Yeah, we're getting some already. Maybe up to 4 millimetres, not an awful lot. Light winds today, which is good. Then tomorrow, Friday, maybe up to 6 millimetres, the chance of a thunderstorm tomorrow. Yeah, really? Southerly winds tending southeasterly up to about 20 kilometres an hour. Now the weekend, not much better, really. Partly cloudy, high chance of showers, maybe 5 millimetres on Saturday with southeasterly winds. Sunday, just a millimetre, most likely in the morning. Light winds on Sunday, but still partly cloudy and 23. Basically, it's 23 degrees every day, and morning starts at 14 or 15 degrees. Monday doesn't get any better. 2 millimetres, not an awful lot, but, you know, it's not nice. 23 degrees we're heading for, and on Tuesday, a couple of millimetres, and also on Wednesday as well. 94.1 FM, here's Bruce.

18 past five. What a great singer. Colleen Hewitt, born in Bendigo, Day by Day. Sometimes we forget. I mean, I've just looked her up and I'd forgotten that she was the Queen of Pop in 1972 and 1973 was Colleen Hewitt, which is amazing. It had a massive following due to that very powerful voice. And remember, she was in Prisoner as well. She did quite a little bit of work, actually, in films and TV, etc. That song was actually originally written for the Broadway musical Godspell and was a big hit for Colleen Hewitt. In actual fact, it was certified gold for selling over 50,000 copies. And the producer? You're right, Molly Meldrum. Also, Dire Straits, Your Latest Trick, and Bruce Springsteen, and Glory Days at 94.1 FM, 18 past five, here's Big Mountain.

0: Robbie Williams and Angels, Savage Garden, I Want You, and Big Mountain, Baby, I Love Your Way, great version of the Frampton song at 94.1 FM, Thursday, 11th of June. Some of the events that have taken place on this day. The very first Darryl Lee chocolate shop. It opened in Australia in the Haymarket area of Sydney. 1927 it was, and still to this day, Darryl Lee chocolates are around. Trams ran for the final time in Newcastle, in New South Wales, in 1950. So many cities are putting trams back again. Why did we get rid of them in the first place? It was also on this day Paul McCartney got married to whom in 2002. And it was also on this day we lost a US singer, songwriter, producer who was 82 when he passed away in 2025. And he co-wrote some of the bands that he was in, some of the band's biggest hit singles. One of which I might actually play for you just before 7 o'clock this morning at 94.1 FM.
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0: 18 to 6 with Mr. Big to be with you. Dr. Hook, walk right in. And the Four Seasons and Dawn go away at 94.1 FM. Yeah, a little bit wet out there again this morning. There's showers all up and down the coast at the moment. Any problems on the roads, let me know. 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

Chisel, when the war is over. No, it's not, unfortunately, and we'll have an update on the Middle East situation very soon at 94.1 FM, 4 to 6. Oh, talking heads before that, and take me to the river and the go-betweens and streets of our town. Latest in news coming up next. I'll give you the full rundown on the weather too, what to expect for the rest of the week, the weekend and next week. Pretty much what we're getting right now, actually. A few showers around the place. Just take it easy on the roads. Any dramas, let me know. 55 383 941 at the Gold Coast Home, 94.1 FM.

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2: Hello, I'm Peter Carey. Brisbane Lions coach Chris Fagan has delivered a heartfelt speech at the state funeral for AFL icon Neil Danaher. The pair had been close friends for 30 years, stemming from their decade working together at the Melbourne Football Club. Fagan says Danaher has always been an inspiration.
3: There's a saying that I feel strongly about, and this saying is, people don't always remember what you say, but they do remember how you make them feel. Neil made me feel valued. He gave me confidence. He believed in me. He helped me sort of overcome, I suppose, my imposter syndrome.
2: The federal government could be liable for millions of dollars in compensation following the loss of another High Court case. The action was taken on behalf of an Austrian man who'd been held in indefinite detention until 2023. Lawyers say the verdict opens the door for at least 300 other people to apply for compensation for being held indefinitely. The government says it's considering the judgment and its implications. A Port Melbourne father says he was horrified when he spotted a male armed with a machete on his security camera this morning trying to get into his house while his child slept inside. David says the offender left after realising the front door was locked. It's the second time his house has been targeted. He says he's warned his neighbours.
4: In our area, we're always wary. We're near the Stoke Street Housing Commission there. Crime everywhere. You'll see people walk down the street just checking car doors are unlocked in broad daylight. We know all the neighbours and we all look out for each other and look after each other.
2: Hundreds of millions of dollars will be spent to free up 1,300 hospital beds in New South Wales. Jefferson Shaw reports.
5: The state government says it's now clear they'll have to do the Commonwealth's heavy lifting to bring down the number of patients waiting in bed block. It's increased from around 900 patients stranded in hospital beds to almost 1,300 in a year, with most waiting for aged care funding. Health Minister Ryan Park has announced a strategy that includes expanding aged care outreach services and strengthening hospital-in-the-home services. But he says it'll be an unbelievable cost that should have been paid by the federal government.
6: Probably putting hundreds of millions of dollars onto this.
5: Jefferson Shaw, State Parliament, Sydney.
2: A man has been charged following an alleged sexual assault in Brisbane City. Miranda Workman has the details.
7: Police allege between 3 and 4.50 in the morning on May 2nd, a 49-year-old man sexually assaulted a 16-year-old girl near Central Station in the vicinity of Turbo Street and Wickham Terrace. The matter was reported to officers that day and an extensive investigation led police to arrest the man on June 5. He's been charged with one count each of rape and sexual assault and will face court next week. As part of the ongoing investigation, police are now urging witnesses who were in the area between 2.20 and 5 o'clock to come forward. There are two people specifically who were seen on CCTV who are not believed to be involved but could assist police with their investigation. Miranda Workman, Brisbane.
2: This is Air News.
8: The Blues will be taking a new look left edge into State of Origin 2 in Melbourne. Mitchell Moses will line up at 5/8 while Casey McLean will start at centre after Stephen Crichton was ruled out with injury. Back rower Hudson Young says he's looking forward to seeing what McLean can do from the opening whistle.
9: You see what he does firsthand every week for the Panthers in his exceptional form, and I think what excites me is his speed. You just throw him the ball and let him do his thing.
8: Western Bulldogs coach Luke Beveridge has stopped short of confirming his club has met with Zach Butters in recent weeks. Beveridge reiterating his desire to sign Butters as a free agent when his Port Adelaide contract expires at season's end.
10: Zach's a unique one because Zach was a really keen Bulldog supporter as a kid. You know, he had Brad Johnson's number 6 on his back as a junior. And in his draft year, I met him in the cafe. But there's a romance there for the club and we like to think, Zach.
8: The Western Bulldogs host Adelaide to launch round 14 of AFL tonight. And the Aussies have beaten the West Indies by 6 wickets in their Women's T20 World Cup match in Cardiff. Australian Independent Radio News.
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13: Yeah, waking up to showers again this morning, unfortunately. There's a band of showers that's been coming through since early this morning. It does seem to be backing off a little bit, so certainly by about 8 o'clock there might not be any more showers unless some more develop offshore, because they're not showing up on the radar at the moment, but they probably will, because the Bureau is saying we've got a pretty good chance of getting maybe 2 to 6 millimetres today. 23 degrees we're heading for, light winds, and it will be partly cloudy. Partly cloudy with showers for the whole week, what's left of it. Friday, Saturday, Sunday and all of next week, Monday, Tuesday, Wednesday. Showers do back off a little bit. Heaviest falls will be tomorrow. 6 millimetres expected. And then it backs off to 2 or 3 for Saturday, Sunday, Monday, Tuesday, Wednesday. Every morning sitting on 14 or 15 degrees and tops every day of 23 or 24 degrees. Southeasterly's pushing through too, but they're not too strong. At the moment, 17 at Paradise Point, 16 at Logan, 16 at Canungra, 17 at Mwillimba, 17 at Ocean Shores and Coolangatta, and also at the Gold Coast Seaway at 94.1 FM. There's the Eagles, 7 past 6.

KC and the Sunshine Band. I'm your boogeyman. And the Eagles and Heartache tonight, 94.1 FM. Roads travelling all right, actually. Unless you're on your way to Brisbane, of course. Usual trouble spots hanging around the place. Tanimura, Sachs Creek, etc. Update with Sally Ann shortly. 16 past 6. Here's the five-man electric band and signs. 94.1 FM.

0: Five-man electric band and signs, 94.1 FM, 19 past six. There's going to be a lot more signs around Hedges Avenue and the surrounding streets over the next few months because, as it's called, Millionaire's Row, well, with inflation these days, I think it's Billionaire's Row, isn't it, Hedges Avenue? Yes, it's going to be turned into a priority upgrade, a cycle priority street with local traffic only, reducing vehicle volume by up to 80%. Now, when I read about this, was it last week or the week before? It was going to cost $5 million, but it's now going to be costing $7 million, apparently. A lot of accidents have been happening there between pedestrians and bike riders in particular, so they're going to close a lot of the street off. I mean, it can be very difficult backing your Lamborghini SUV out of your driveway because they're very narrow driveways and you're dealing with pedestrians and bike riders coming from two different directions, but the car's coming from one direction and the footpaths are very narrow, so it definitely does need an upgrade. And vehicle entry into Hedges Avenue will be blocked from Albatross Avenue, Seashell Avenue and Venice Street. I must use it. I must admit I use it as a bit of a rat run on the way home. But I stick to the 30 k's an hour. And it's going to be really reducing the traffic around there and making it basically just traffic for locals only. I bet there's lots of other suburbs that would like to go to the Gold Coast City Council. So, hey, can you do that to us too, please? Can you shut the roads down and just make it for local traffic only? We're fed up with all the hoons around the place. It'll just make things so much easier. Please, can you close our street as well? This is all expected to get underway next month. Talking of traffic, we'll update it next with Sally Ann at 94.1 FM.
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0: Now, good morning, Sally Ann.
4: Good morning, Richard. Traffic is doing pretty nicely so far. There is busy traffic on the M1 northbound if you're heading through to Brisbane from Tanami to Slacks Creek. There is a report of a crash at Slacks Creek that might be adding to that. It's northbound before Logan Lee Road. Northbound is also building through Ormo. Looking good southbound, though. No delays at Helens Vale. Smith Street's a good run. Brisbane Road traffic's also still pretty light through Arundel and Bigger Waters. The new Queensland government is delivering better roads and transport through projects like new train stations at Pimpamar, Hope Island and Merrimack. Search Better Roads and Transport, authorised by the Queensland Government, Brisbane. That's our sponsor and that's traffic on the Gold Coast's own 94.1 FM.

wild thing, I think I love you.

Wild thing, I think you move me. But I want.

0: Bryan Adams. Thought I'd died and gone to heaven. 6:30, a little bit drizzly outside here at Mermaid. Let's find out what conditions are like this morning. I think there'll be a lot of activity going on. At the Southport Seaway Tower, morning, John. How are you, John?
1: Hello, Richard. Hello, listeners.
0: What's going on?
1: Okay, we got some good conditions here at the Seaway this morning. We've got slight conditions in the Seaway.
0: Yeah.
1: And we got slight to moderate...
0: A little bit drizzly outside here at Mermaid. Let's find out what conditions are like this morning. I think there'll be a lot of activity going on. At the Southport Seaway Tower, morning, John. How are you, John?
1: Hello, Richard. Hello, listeners.
0: What's going on?
1: Okay, we got...

0: Oh, okay.
1: And good news for the Gold Coast, we got 6 trawlers out there last night, so they'll all be back in by about 7:30 this morning, so lots and lots of fresh seafood on the Gold Coast for the listeners.
0: Yeah, sounds like it. Okay. Now, current temp, wind speed and tide times.
1: Okay, so we currently got a temperature here at the Seaway of 17.1 with a feels like 17.8. We got winds at 4 knots, gusting to 5, southwesterly.
0: Nothing.
1: Yeah, exactly. We had zero here at 5 o'clock this morning. Wasn't a gust.
0: And the temperature's exactly the same as it was yesterday morning, 17.
1: yeah, absolutely. And look, we got the next tide's going to be a low tide, 0.28 metres at 10:29, and that's going to be followed by a high tide of 1.59 metres at 17:13.
0: Right, okay, we're up to speed. You have a good day, John.
1: Thank you, Richard. Thank you, listeners. Bye.
0: Okay, see ya. Bye. Now, forecast for today, we're expecting it to be partly cloudy, as you knew already. Yes, definitely partly cloudy. And as far as the conditions are concerned, look, partly cloudy, high chance of showers, 2 to 6 millimetres expected. 23 degrees is what we're heading for. And as far as the temperatures are concerned, look, basically 23 degrees for the rest of the week, actually 24 on Wednesday next week, and morning starts of around about 15 degrees. As far as the rest of the week is concerned, look, just partly cloudy with showers kicking around, and there won't be an awful lot. 6 millimetres tomorrow, and maybe a morning thunderstorm tomorrow morning, but the rest of the week and the weekend, we're looking at just a couple of metres, maybe 3 here or there. So it's not looking that flash, unfortunately, but all we got to do is put up with it. 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

Ray Parker Jr. at the Gold Coast Zone, 94.1 FM. John Farnham before that and the last time. It's 20 to 7. Road's travelling all right, which is good news. Here's a great song from Vanessa Carlton. 1,000 Miles at 94.1 FM.

0: executives. We blokes used to see that sign all the time. My aim is to please you, your aim will help. I'm sure you remember those in pubs and clubs. 13 to 7, 94.1 FM, Thursday 11th of June. Here's a little teaser for you, some of the events that have taken place on this day. The very first Darryl Lee chocolate shop opened where? In Sydney. 1927 it was. Trams started running for the final time in one of our cities. Which one? In 1950. It was on this day that lots of screaming and yelling occurred at 2 a.m. in the morning. Where was it and why? I'll let you know very shortly. And it was also on this day in 1983 that a particular song that was originally written by Burt Bacharach and Hal David in the 60s, a British band turned it into a massive international hit. It peaked at number 8 on the Billboard Hot 100, didn't even get into the top 40 in the UK, which is surprising, actually, because it was a really good song. And this band, they recorded an early version of the song on a demo tape from memory, and this helped them to score a record deal with EMI. And they recorded it in Abbey Road Studios, and the vocals were captured in a single spontaneous take after they returned from a party hosted by Paul McCartney. You'll find out who the band is and what the song is very shortly at 94.1 FM. Let's check the roads. Damn, this traffic jam. 11 to 7 now. Sally Ann, how are we doing? A little bit slow on the Brisbane run, no doubt.
1: Thanks, Richard. Traffic on the Pacific Motorway is under speed from Tanami to Slacks Creek, and northbound is slowing up through Ormo. Southbound has started to build at Coomera. Brisbane Road traffic's also increasing at the intersections Pine Ridge Road, Arundel Drive, Marble Arch Place, and Bermuda Street. Still looks pretty good both directions at Reedy Creek Road and through Varsity Lakes. There's the Queensland we love and the one we fear, and it takes an unwavering resilience to call both home. Suncorp Insurance, resilience never rests. That's our sponsor, and that's traffic on the Gold Coast's own 94.1 FM.

Michael Jackson and Thriller at 94.1 FM, 6 to 7. Let's have a look at the events that have taken place on this day. Today being Thursday, the 11th of June. It was on this day, the first Darrell Lee Chocolate, and they're still around, of course. The very first shop opened in Australia, in Sydney, in the Haymarket area. 1927, that was. Trams ran for the final time in Newcastle, in New South Wales, in 1950. Of course, a lot of cities are putting them back. Why did we get rid of them in the first place? What was all the screaming about at 2 a.m. in the morning? The Beatles arrived in Australia. 1964, their first stop was Darwin Airport to do a bit of refuel. And 400 fans still got out of bed to go and greet them. There was more than 400 fans when they arrived in Sydney and Melbourne, of course. There was lots of yelling and screaming. Manfred Mann recorded that great song, Do Why Diddy Diddy Dum Diddy Do, in 1964. Margaret Thatcher won a record third term as British Prime Minister in 1987. Paul McCartney, he was 59 when he married Heather Mills, 34, in 2002. They divorced in 2008. We lost Brian Wilson, US singer, songwriter, producer with the Beach Boys. He was 82 when he passed away last year. Co-wrote many of their hits, including California Girls, I Get Around, Help Me Rhonda, God Only Knows, and Good Vibrations. And it was on this day in 1983 that this song broke into the US charts and peaked at number 8. A song that was originally written by Burt Bacharach and Hal David in the 60s. This particular English duo turned it into a massive hit. And then what happened was, how it all came about, they actually recorded an early version of the song I'm about to play for you on a demo tape, and they did it from memory. And this demo tape helped them score a record deal at EMI. They went into Abbey Road Studios, and the vocals were captured in a single spontaneous take after the duo returned from a party that was hosted by Paul McCartney. Got to number 8 in the US Billboard Hot 100 charts on this day in 1983. They got to number 2 in New Zealand, 7 in Australia, 9 in Canada. In the UK, it didn't even get into the top 40. Their home country. Naked Eyes, and always something there to remind me.

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3: Good morning, I'm Lee Harrison. The US president is promising further strikes against Iran as he issued a fresh plea for officials to sign a peace deal. Exchanges of strikes between the nations resumed after the downing of an American Army helicopter over the Strait of Hormuz. An Iranian official is accusing the US of damaging the diplomatic process with repeated shifts of positions and violations of the ceasefire. Donald Trump says he wants a deal that's meaningful and a deal that works.
4: If they had a nuclear weapon, there'd be no Israel, there'd be no Middle East, and they would have absolutely shot at us. So we'll see what happens. But we hit them hard yesterday, and we're going to hit them again hard today.
3: Unrest in Northern Ireland has blocked freeways, shut down public transport, and made at least 27 people homeless, and now it's spreading to other parts of the UK. A 30-year-old Sudanese asylum seeker is due to front court, accused of an attempted beheading. Brian Anderson from the East Belfast Mission says his community is out of control.
5: I saw young men just grabbing cars and hopping them over and burning them, go on to another car, and then the flames got worse and worse, and then your fear was that the houses that were now burning, there was people in those houses. So violence never, never works.
3: Pauline Hanson has been met with a large number of supporters, curious onlookers and protesters at an event in Perth as One Nation's Fire the Liar fundraising campaign well and truly exceeds its goal of $1 million. It's expected to meet its new goal of $1.7 million later this morning.
6: You are the people that keep me going. You really are. It's about you.
3: $100 million will be spent on arthritis research over the next 10 years. The federal government will announce the formation of a new research mission. The project will be funded through the Medical Research Future Fund. Arthritis Australia Chief Executive Louise Hardy says it's an important development.
7: There are over 7 million Australians living with arthritis and musculoskeletal conditions, and that's people of all ages. There's over 100 different types of arthritis and musculoskeletal conditions, but what they have in common is joint pain and often quite severe disability.
3: Dietitians are welcoming a review into whether Health Star ratings should be made mandatory for all packaged foods. The Food Safety Regulator is considering the proposal, after it was found only 37% of intended products displayed the labels. And new data shows one in five Australians are on a drug to treat their mental health. The Australian Institute of Health and Welfare says one in 10 boys aged 10 to 17 are on psychostimulants to treat ADHD. This is Air News.
8: Wale Olukuatu is keeping his head held high in Blues camp after being dropped from the playing 19 for Origin 2 next week. The back rower will be 20th man, losing his place in the back row to Newcastle's Dylan Lucas. Halfback Nathan Cleary says Olukuatu hasn't been kicking stones.
9: It's tough for someone like Amole, and he's been in such amazing form the whole year, but his reaction to it has been unbelievable, and I think that speaks a lot about him as a man.
8: The Broncos will honour former Bronco Jai Arrow in tomorrow night's game against the Rabbitohs. Brisbane will wear Arrow's name and club number, and Broncos head coach Michael Maguire says it is really important to be honouring him.
10: Great man, obviously going through a tough period. Number 222 for the Broncos. You know, he's been a part of our club, and obviously he's been a part of everything in rugby league. So it's nice to see everyone getting behind something that one of our own's sort of going through.
8: Rabbitohs coach Wayne Bennett has unveiled a new white jersey the team will wear in tribute to Jai Arrow in tomorrow night's clash with the Broncos, and have also listed him as 23rd man. Serena Williams has wound back the clock, winning her first doubles match at Queen's since returning to tennis. And the Carolina Hurricanes have squared the NHL's Stanley Cup Final Series with the Vegas Golden Knights at 2-2. The Hurricanes winning game 4-5-3 in Las Vegas. Australian Independent Radio News.
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11: I tell you what, it looks like the showers might be all disappearing. Look, there is some showers and drizzle patches at the moment on the Tweed, stretching down through Casuarina, Kingscliff, etc., down through Mobile and into Moolumbar, and a little bit heavier out at Kyogle. But after that, there doesn't seem to be an awful lot coming through as far as showers are concerned, unless, of course, they develop offshore and head in our direction, which is probably what will happen. The Bureau says partly cloudy today, 23 degrees are expecting, a high chance of 2 to 6 millimetres. Light winds, which is good, southwesterly at the moment, 7 kilometres an hour. And then partly cloudy with showers tomorrow, the weekend, and next week. Maybe a morning thunderstorm tomorrow, and a high chance of getting 6 millimetres of showers and southeasterly winds. And every morning, temperatures between 14 and 15 degrees, tops of 23, except on Wednesday, we're expecting 24. The showers back off for Saturday and Sunday. We're talking just a couple of millimetres here or there, and it's the same for next week as well. At the moment, temperatures haven't changed much at all. Ocean Shores, 17, as is Coolangatta, Moolumbar, Tullabudra, Reedy Creek, Canungra, you're sitting on 16, Paradise Point, 17, 16 at Logan, and 17 at the Gold Coast Seaway. 94.1 FM Sport Group members, shout out for your birthday in just a moment or two. There's a stack of you on the list this morning. And a very famous singer, songwriter, singer, guitarist, vocalist, born in Nottingham, is celebrating 76 years old today. And him and his band and duo are touring. 50th anniversary Celebration Australian Tour. Tickets go on sale today. And they will be playing on the Gold Coast December 3. You'll find out who that is celebrating a birthday after Phil Collins and Genesis. And that's all. 94.1 FM, 7 past 7.

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1: 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Today being Thursday, the 11th of June. Jennifer Bailey from Churn Park. Jill Smith at Coomera. Julie King at Wurongeri. Katrina Welchshire. Morning, Katrina. At Surface Paradise. You have a great day today. Iris Simpson at Carrara. And Mary Lou Henry at Carrara. Right, that's the girls out of the way. Now let's do the boys. Peter Emery at Tullabudgera. Rodney Horn in Surface Paradise, John Rose at Coolangatta, and David Cameron at Currumbin Waters. Thank you for being 94.1 FM Support Group members. You're into the draw now for lunch or dinner for two to our sponsors, the House of Simon. Do the draw tomorrow for the week. Celebrating birthdays today on the celeb list, the Flying Scot. Sir Jackie Stewart, the racing car driver, won 3 world championships, 27 Grand Prix. From 65 to 73, retired in 73, but in 1979 was offered more than £1 million, hell of a lot of money in 1979, to race for one season. But he declined. I don't blame him. A very dangerous sport. You just wouldn't want to push your luck, would you? This guy's fantastic, Ray Warren. Rabbits, as they call him. Sports commentator, voice of rugby league for more than 4 decades in the Nine Network. Ray Warren celebrating 83 years old today, and he's called the swimming as well. Also celebrating a birthday today, and I love the movie Stuart Little. Is that childish? Hugh Laurie, 67-year-old actor and star of the US TV series House MD, and he's done so many films, Stuart Little and the sequels, 101 Dalmatians. That was another great movie, Sense and Sensibility. His list of movies goes on and on and on. Pat Wilson, born in Melbourne, 78 years of age, former wife to singer Ross Wilson, had that hit Bop Girl in 1983. Pat Wilson is 78 years old today. Yes, I know I should be playing a ZZ Top song. I think I played LaGrange last year, didn't I, for Frank Beard's birthday, the drummer with the band. I think he's been with the band since 1969. He's 77 years old today, born in Texas. And this guy, celebrating a birthday today, born in Nottingham. He's a songwriter, guitarist, vocalist for a very famous duo. He's Australian these days. And he's pretty talented. He's an avid poet, an award-winning wildlife conservationist who ran a bird sanctuary, and a master of incredibly fast songwriting. In actual fact, their biggest hit he wrote in just 30 minutes. His very first song he wrote at the age of 11, called That Rockin' Feeling. He was originally a drummer for a band called Union Blues. And on top of that, he published his first book of poems at the age of 15. And he's got together again with his bandmates that first met on the stage of the rehearsals for Jesus Christ Superstar. Yes, you've guessed it. Graham Russell, born in Nottingham, Australian singer, songwriter, guitarist, vocalist with Air Supply. And they're touring. They're doing a 50th anniversary tour, and the tickets go on sale today, actually. Their very first 7 singles released in the US all made the top 10. Only one of them, though, made number 1 in the US in 1981, and it was this song, The One That You Love. Graham Russell, 76 years old today, from Air Supply. Now

0: grew up in England, in the same region as the great poets like Lord Byron and John Keats. Graham Russell actually wrote and published his first book of poems at the age of 15 and is known as an incredibly fast songwriter, and meeting on the set of the rehearsals of Jesus Christ Superstar all those years ago. Graham Russell from Air Supply, songwriter, guitarist, vocalist with Air Supply, and they're touring too. Yep, they're going to be touring, 50th anniversary tour in December, and the tickets actually go on sale today. And there's a heap of centres they're playing at. If you want to get some tickets, just Google it. I'm sure it'll come up. And also celebrating birthdays today. And I say, oh, he is 76 years of age. Also celebrating birthdays today. Happy birthday to a brand new member, Chris Delaney. You have a great day today. Jennifer Bailey at Churn Park. Jill Smith at Coomera. Julie King at Wurrungery. Iris Simpson at Carrara. Mary Lou Henry at Carrara. Katrina Wiltshire from Surface Paradise will no doubt be going out for a coffee very shortly. Rodney Horn from Surface Paradise. Peter Emery at Tullabudgera. John Rose at Coolangatta. And David Cameron at Currumbin Waters. Happy birthday, guys. Thank you for being 94.1 FM Sport Group members. You're into the draw now for lunch or dinner for two to our sponsors, the House of Siam. 20 past seven. I'll do the draw tomorrow for the week. We'll check on the traffic with Sally Ann next.
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0: Down, this valley down. Now, Sally Ann, southbound slow, no doubt.
3: Thanks, Richard. It is a busy run for the Pacific Motorway southbound as you're coming through Helens Vale and Brisbane Road. Traffic is very busy both directions between Helens Vale and Bigger Waters through the intersections as usual. It's also starting to build for Bermuda Street, Varsity Lakes. 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
1: This is Air News Queensland. I'm Lee Harrison. Four men have been charged over a series of alleged slingshot assaults across Brisbane's west. The group are accused of using handmade devices to fire metal objects at members of the public over...
0: Good morning, it's Andy von Zeppelin. The 94.1 FM Queensland Morning News is sponsored by Zeppelin Travel, where we enhance the art of travel.
1: This is Air News Queensland. I'm Lee Harrison. Four men have been charged over a series of alleged slingshot assaults across...

0: incident on the Gold Coast overnight. Emergency services were called to a construction site in Surfers Paradise just before 10 o'clock, following reports a car had crashed into a structure. The driver fled the scene on foot prior to police arriving. A cyber security incident has brought the Mackay region's sugarcane crush to a halt. Peter Jones reports.
1: The incident has shut down sugar milling and cane haulage across the Farley and Racecourse mills just outside Mackay, both of which had started crushing within the past week. Mackay Sugar says there'll be some disruption while recovery activities occur, but is yet to provide a timeline to restart the mills. Cane Growers Mackay chairman Joseph Borg has told the ABC trains on the tracks have fallback measures to get them back to the factories. Mackay Sugar is Australia's second largest raw sugar producer, with almost 1,300 mainly family-owned farms supplying its three mills. Peter Jones, AIR News.
0: Police have confirmed they're investigating an alleged assault reportedly involving Townsville Mayor Nick Demetto. It follows reports of an altercation between a 42-year-old man and a 28-year-old man at a Magnetic Island business. Demetto has denied any wrongdoing and no charges have been laid. A Queensland researcher says changes are needed in forensic psychology to improve fairness in the justice system. Miranda Workman reports.
2: A James Cook University researcher has found that psychologists aren't always as unbiased as people think. PhD student Rebecca Ward says forensic psychology tests are used to determine how likely someone is to reoffend and their mental state. But she says psychologists unknowingly let personal biases influence their decisions. And because courts trust these expert opinions, mistakes can lead to unfair outcomes for defendants, particularly from disadvantaged backgrounds. She believes stronger checks and more transparency are needed. Miranda Workman, Brisbane.
0: To sport now, Broncos coach Michael Maguire is confident Reece Walsh will find form in the Origin cauldron next week. The star fullback has been under fire following a string of Brisbane losses and was snubbed from Queensland's initial squad. Madge says if anyone can turn it around, it's Walsh.
3: You go through your career and you face different challenges, you know, and when there's a little bit more focus around how you do things, you've got to work away at your game, and Reece is doing that. Obviously everyone talks about Reece, but there's probably a lot of teams that are looking at him to make sure they try and shut him down.
0: Round 15 kicks off tonight with the Rabbitohs hosting the Broncos in Sydney. Souths will wear a special whiteout strip in honour of Jai Arrow. This is AIR News Queensland.
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6: Marine forecast at 94.1 FM, 25 to 8. East to northeasterlies, 10 to 15 knots, tending east to southeasterly below 10 knots during the morning and early afternoon. Seas below a metre, and it's an easterly swell around about a metre inshore, increasing 1 to 1.5 metres offshore. Low tide coming up at 10:30 this morning, high tide this afternoon around about 5:15. Temperatures haven't changed an awful lot, actually, in the last hour or so. Still sitting on pretty much 16 or 17 degrees up and down the coast. Maybe a couple of suburbs are sitting on 18 degrees. Forecast is for showers kicking around, but the radar, apart from some shower activity or drizzle activity down on the Tweed at the moment, the radar fairly clear, but it is overcast, yes. And a high chance of getting 2 to 6 millimetres. John at Miami got 19.5 millimetres since 5:30 yesterday morning until this morning. Light winds today on shore, 23 degrees. Maybe a morning thunderstorm tomorrow. It'll still be partly cloudy with showers kicking around, maybe up to 6 millimetres. 23 degrees, and Saturday, Sunday, Monday, Tuesday, partly cloudy every day, 1 to 3 millimetres of shower activity, 23 degrees every day with a 14 or 15 degree start, and on Wednesday, just a millimetre of showers and 24 degrees at the moment at the Gold Coast Seaway. We're sitting on 17. 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

boy rock. And come, said the boy. Whitney Houston, I Want to Dance with Somebody I Love at 94.1 FM. It's 14 to 6. This will take you back. 1969, one of his most iconic hits, written by his frequent collaborator, Jimmy Webb. It's Glen Campbell in Galveston at 94.1 FM.

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1: Keith Urban, Polaroid, good song. I like it. 94.1 FM. He's in the news too. This is an article I read early this morning. It came through from New York. We know him as a country singer, but he's actually releasing a new album. I don't know if it's releasing. I didn't actually check. I should have. Sorry, it's like his album is called, the new one, is called Flow State. Yeah. And it features an original song with music legend Michael McDonald. And on the rest of the album is 10 yacht rock covers. Wow. Okay. He does, they say, think along the lines of classics like Players Baby Come Back and Grover Washington Jr. and Bill Withers Just the Two of Us. He does a version of Bread's Guitar Man. He also does the Walter and Egan song Magnet and Steel and also Seals and Crofts' Summer Breeze. And apparently they were just mucking around in the studio and started doing some of these songs and thought, why don't we do an album of them? Interesting for Keith Urban, isn't it? Yacht rock. Look forward to hearing it at some stage. 94.1 FM, it's 8 to 8.
2: 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The origins of the species. 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
1: belly, damn. How's the Northbourne run, Northbound run, Zellian?
4: Thanks, Richard. It's heavy for traffic on the Pacific Motorway northbound through Tanami to Sykes Creek, and southbound it's a busy run from Coomera through towards Narang. Bermuda Street traffic has built up both directions through Varsity Lakes, and northbound it's quite heavy at Markerry Street. Get into Harris Farm and get value with values like their Brussels sprouts, now just $4.99 per kilo. Cooler weather and perfect veg ends today at Harris Farm. That's our sponsor, and that's traffic on the Gold Coast's own 94.1 FM.

Morning, sisters. I'm so excited. 94.1 FM, 3 to 8. Latest in news coming up next on the One Nation Fire the Liar campaign has reached new heights. All the details coming up in the news next at 94.1 FM. Here's the Beatles and lovely Rita and Sergeant Peppers.

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3: Good morning, I'm Lee Harrison. One Nation's Fire the Liar fundraising campaign has exceeded its target of $1 million in the space of less than 24 hours. The campaign, which would fund billboards and other advertising against Anthony Albanese, has now reached $1.5 million and is expected to reach its new goal of $1.7 million later today. It comes after Pauline Hanson addressed a meeting in Perth's north.
4: I would love one day to be able to say Prime Minister Pauline Hanson.
5: I found that she's probably the only one who is actually honest and believes in actually what he's saying to people.
3: The federal government wants power-sucking data centres to ease off at peak times to avoid blackouts. More from Gabrielle Hodson.
6: With data centre investment propping up the economy, Labor is keen to take advantage of the AI boom as more states put a freeze on their construction in the US. The Assistant Minister for Science and Technology has told SMH The Age there'll be some compulsory obligations to make sure hundreds of planned hubs can fit sustainably into the energy grid. They want demand flexibility from tech giants, meaning they'll have to lessen their load on the grid in extreme heat, as well as paying their own way when it comes to electricity infrastructure, which could stop the cost of significantly more power lines being dumped on homes and businesses. Data centres ate up 2% of power in the eastern seaboard grid last year. That's likely to triple by 2030. Gabriel Hodson reporting.
3: New data reveals how rare it is for Australian investors to find a cash flow positive property in Australia. Less than 1% of suburbs nationwide deliver rental returns able to cover an owner's costs. Hotelity spokesperson Jared Berg says those properties are in areas considered high risk.
7: So we see, for example, parts of Darwin and often in mining communities in WA and Queensland, where this trend has persisted for some time. These tend to be really boom-bust markets, so the higher yields that exist in these markets really compensate for the greater risk in making an investment here.
3: The UN Secretary-General is warning the situation in the Middle East is threatening to spiral back into a full-blown conflict. US President Donald Trump is vowing to hit Iran hard again today as the downing of an American Army helicopter triggered a renewed round of strikes between the nations. An Iranian official has warned the US is undermining the peace process by shifting positions and repeatedly violating the ceasefire. A spokesperson for Antonio Guterres says there's concern the region is being pulled deeper into crisis.
8: He said that the ceasefire is more like a lesser fire, as we have seen with the escalating attacks and rhetoric over the last 48 hours. We should not minimize the risk of lesser fire becoming full fire.
3: In other news, nationwide strikes are hitting Australia's immigration detention network today. Hundreds of officers will launch rolling stoppages both this morning and tonight across every state. It continues a dispute between the union and contractors over staff cuts and worker fatigue. And furry TV star Agro has been formally added to the National Film and Sound Archive. The voice behind the iconic puppet, Jamie Dunn, died earlier this year at the age of 76. This is Air News. Billy Frampton has been cleared to play after having a rough conduct charge thrown out at the AFL Tribunal. Eddie Summerfield reports.
9: Brody Majacek was taken straight to hospital for surgery on a fractured neck following the tackle by Collingwood's Billy Frampton. Challenging the three-match ban, the Pies defender gave evidence, arguing he approached the tackle with care before it all fell apart and he'd never in a million years want to injure his premiership teammate. The Tribunal accepting the vulnerability of the position Majacek was in, saying a reasonable player in the circumstances wouldn't have been able to release the tackle. Eddie Summerfield, Melbourne.
3: To rugby league now, and West Tigers players are vowing to repay their fans after last week's embarrassing 68-point loss to the Panthers. Forward Kai Pearce-Paul says Sunday's game against the Titans is the perfect time to hit back in the final home game at Leichhardt Oval until 2028.
10: All the boys are really pretty excited to get out there and give our fans what they deserve. You know, one last send-off at Leichhardt.
11: Yep.
10: You know, for 2 years, we love that ground, and I think we owe the fans one, and we owe ourselves one as well.
3: Round 15 begins tonight with South Sydney hosting Brisbane. Both teams will be wearing jerseys honouring former player Jai Arrow. And Molly O'Callaghan has won the women's 200-metre freestyle final ahead of Lani Pallister on night 3 of the Australian swimming trials. Australian Independent Radio News.
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13: Sponsor. Now, look, Ocean Shores, Mullumbimby, also Ewingsdale and Byron Bay, and Bangalow as well, you've had a bit of a dusting of showers coming through there. Some of them probably moderate. But they seem to be dissipating into drizzle patches, and after that, there's nothing else on the radar. So I think it's going to be okay. It'll probably be overcast, but I don't think we're going to get any more showers, unless some more develop offshore, of course, in that direction. A few showers kicking around, says the Bureau. Top today of 23 degrees, light winds, partly cloudy, and the conditions continue tomorrow. Look out for a morning thunderstorm tomorrow. 2 to 6 millimetres we're expecting, and temperatures between 14 or 15 degrees in the mornings. And tops of 23, except Wednesday, 24. Every other day, 23 degrees. Southeasterlies pushing through most days. They're not particularly strong, so the showers are going to be kicking around. Just a couple of millimetres or two after the 6 we're expecting tomorrow. As far as the temperatures are concerned, they've gone up ever so slightly. Look, just about everywhere up and down the Tweed and Gold Coast, sitting on 18, 17 at Canungra, 18 degrees just about everywhere, actually. 18 degrees at the Gold Coast Seaway. We'll have a look at beach and surf. We'll do that with Sean from the Gold Coast City Council Lifeguard Service after the models at 94.1 FM.

0: 94.1 FM Beach and Surf Report is brought to you by our sponsor, Club Musgrave. 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The top club on the hill.
1: I hear emotion. No, I hear the ocean in the background down at Burley. Acting Chief Lifeguard Shane from the Gold Coast City Council Lifeguard Service. Pretty still at the moment. You got much wind down there?
2: Good morning, Richard. You're absolutely right. There's no wind at the moment at this stage down at Burley. We're just going to have potentially a bit of onshore wind as that day progresses. So,
1: right.
2: But at the moment, it's really nice. There's lots of people out and about for their walk on the beach, on the footpath, and it's great to see.
1: Okay. Now, I'm predicting, I'm just looking at the bomb radar, and the showers have all moved inland at the moment, and they've all gone through the Tweed Coast and through to Kyogle and Casino. And after that, I don't think we're going to get any more showers.
2: Richard, are you calling it? You're going to bank that huge call? Is that a career change on offer?
1: Yeah, look, I might be caught out later on, but there's nothing else on the radar. It's just a few little spots up north and that's it. So unless something develops, of course, but I think it's just going to be overcast all day. Anyway, we'll find out. Yeah. No doubt I'll get text messages and phone calls if it does rain.
2: Yeah, it looks like it's quite nice here at the moment, but I'm definitely not going to make that call. The ocean is looking quite calm, as we said. It's We've just got some light conditions. There's a couple of waves on offer for the board riders all along the coast, from the points all the way through to those open beaches. But just, yeah, need to be really mindful that it is creating a little bit of unstable conditions with some rips being formed
1: right on
2: those open beaches. So really important just to make that extra effort and get to those red coloured flags.
1: Tide times and water temp?
2: We've got a low tide at 10:30 and a high tide later this afternoon at 5:15. Water temperature is still quite nice at just under 22 degrees. So, yeah, if you are going to go for a swim today, please just make that extra effort. Just use that side of caution. Check in with the lifeguards and remember just to get to those red and yellow swimming flags.
1: Righto, mate. Speak to you tomorrow.
2: Take care.
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0: Jerry and the Pacemakers at 94.1 FM, 21 past 8. Roads travelling not too bad at the moment. We'll get an update with Sally Ann in just a moment or two. And no showers here at Mermaid at the moment, fingers crossed.
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0: 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Morning, Dan. How are you travelling?
3: Good morning, Richard. Yeah, really good. Thank you for asking.
0: Oh, that's all right. Pleasure. How much do you know about Fleet Sales?
3: Probably too much, to be honest. 20 years of experience and 15 with Toyota. So, well-versed in it, that's for sure.
0: Now, look, the end of the financial year is coming up. So this is when people need to talk to their accountant, right? Whether they're tradies or fleet operators. And it doesn't matter if the fleet consists of one vehicle or 100 vehicles, right?
3: That's exactly right. That's the biggest misconception in fleet, is that they think that it's for big organisations.
0: Yep.
3: But we're going to look after everybody. That's what fleet's all about. And okay, the idea is to make it as simple as possible.
0: Okay, now at the moment, what have you got in stock?
3: Oh, we have got way too many Hiaces in stock at the moment. So we're calling all tradies. We're talking plumbers, electricians, you name it. We're going to do some deals on these Hiaces because they've got to go before June 30.
0: Okay. You got any Hilux?
3: Do have a bit of Hilux as well. We've got some SR 4x4 pickups.
0: Ooh, nice.
3: So we'll be doing some deals on those as well because they need to go as well this month.
0: Okay. Now, best thing to do, of course, is pop in and see you guys with their current vehicle and you can talk trades, right?
3: 100%. Easy process. We can do it all here in-house, and very quick and easy process for them.
0: Now, I just need to give you the heads up. You know upstairs the coffee lounge?
3: Yes.
0: Yeah. If you're looking for the biscuit tin, it's on the left-hand drawer on the left-hand side. Two drawers down, that's where they hide the biscuits, all right? I just thought I'd mention that because that's what I do. Go and steal them.
3: Very good. I haven't been shown that yet, so yeah, that's news to me. So you're one up on me.
0: Bob it and see Dan, Fleet Sales, Grand Motors Toyota. See your accountant and get him before the end of the financial year, which is only about 19 days away or something. Grand Motors Toyota, 265 Ferry Road, Southport, you're in safe hands. Now, Sally Ann, how are we doing?
4: Thanks, Richard. Traffic on the Pacific Motorway is heavy northbound at Slacks Creek and Brisbane Road. There's build-up in the eastbound direction through towards Arundel Drive. Bit of congestion for Bermuda Street southbound at Christine Avenue. Gooding Drive, there's build-up both directions, and Robina Parkway northbound at the big roundabout at Carrara. Unfortunately, accidents can happen when wildlife cross our roads. When driving, please slow down. Save a life. Locals, look out for locals. That's our sponsor. And that's traffic on the Gold Coast's own 94.1 FM.

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1: This is Air News Queensland. I'm Lee Harrison. Four men have been charged over a series of alleged slingshot assaults across Brisbane's west. The group are accused of using handmade devices to fire metal objects at members of the public over several days in May. All aged between

0: crashed into a structure. The driver fled the scene on foot prior to police arriving. A cybersecurity incident has brought the Mackay region's sugarcane crush to a halt. Peter Jones reports.
1: The incident has shut down sugar milling and cane haulage across the Farley and Racecourse mills just outside Mackay, both of which had started crushing within the past week. Mackay Sugar says there'll be some disruption while recovery activities occur, but is yet to provide a timeline to restart the mills. Cane Growers Mackay chairman Joseph Borg has told the ABC trains on the tracks have fallback measures to get them back to the factories. Mackay Sugar is Australia's second largest raw sugar producer, with almost 1,300 mainly family-owned farms supplying its three mills. Peter Jones, Air News.
0: Police have confirmed they're investigating an alleged assault reportedly involving Townsville Mayor Nick Demetto. It follows reports of an altercation between a 42-year-old man and a 28-year-old man at a Magnetic Island business. Demetto has denied any wrongdoing and no charges have been laid. A Queensland researcher says changes are needed in forensic psychology to improve fairness in the justice system. Miranda Workman reports.
2: A James Cook University researcher has found that psychologists aren't always as unbiased as people think. PhD student Rebecca Ward says forensic psychology tests are used to determine how likely someone is to reoffend and their mental state. But she says psychologists unknowingly let personal biases influence their decisions. And because courts trust these expert opinions, mistakes can lead to unfair outcomes for defendants, particularly from disadvantaged backgrounds. She believes stronger checks and more transparency are needed. Miranda Workman, Brisbane.
0: To sport now, Broncos coach Michael Maguire is confident Rhys Walsh will find form in the Origin cauldron next week. The star fullback has been under fire following a string of Brisbane losses and was snubbed from Queensland's initial squad. Madge says if anyone can turn it around, it's Walsh.
3: You go through your career and you come or you face different challenges, you know, and when there's a little bit more focus around how you do things, you've got to work away at your game, and Reece is doing that. You know, obviously everyone talks about Reece, but there's probably a lot of teams that are looking at him to make sure they try and shut him down.
0: Round 15 kicks off tonight with the Rabbitohs hosting the Broncos in Sydney. Souths will wear a special whiteout strip in honour of Jai Arrow. This is Air News Queensland.
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5: Having a look at the marine forecast at 94.1 FM, east to northeasterlies, 10 to 15 knots, tending east to southeasterly, around about 10 knots during the morning and early afternoon, seas below a metre. Easterly swell around about a metre inshore, increasing 1 to 1.5 metres offshore. Water temperature just under 22 degrees, low tide at 10:30 this morning, and then high tide this afternoon at around about 5:15. Unstable conditions on those open beaches too, bit of water moving around the place, said Shane from the Gold Coast City Council Lifeguard Service. They know best, so head down to the beach, head for the flags, have a chat with them if you're going in for a swim. Board riders will be happy. There's a couple of little waves around the place. Forecast, yeah, look, the radar's clear at the moment. It's I'm calling it, and I'm saying I don't think we're going to get any more showers. Okay, there might be a few little showers just building offshore, but they don't seem to be turning into much. Bureau saying partly cloudy with a shower or two. Morning thunderstorm tomorrow, and a morning start of 15 tomorrow and a top of 23 degrees, and that's pretty much it. 6 millimetres we're expecting tomorrow, and that's pretty much it for the rest of the weekend and across next week. 15 degree starts, tops of 23, 1 or 2 millimetres kicking around, apart from tomorrow maybe up to 6 in that thunderstorm. At the moment at the Gold Coast Seaway, I forgot to check, I think it's warming up ever so slowly. It's been on 17 degrees all morning. It's now on 18 at 94.1 FM. 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

0: Marshall Hayne, Dancing in the City, 94.1 FM, 14 to 9. Traffic hasn't been too bad this morning. We've got an update from Sally Ann in 30 seconds.
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0: 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Damn, it's heavy, damn. Now, Sally Ann, where's it still heavy?
4: Thanks, Richard. Bermuda Street is heavy both directions through Varsity Lakes. And if you're heading up towards Brisbane, there's some slow traffic through Ormo. Southbound's a busy run through Helens Vale and through towards Narang, but it's not the worst it's been. 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That's our sponsor, and that's traffic on the Gold Coast's own 94.1 FM.

0: Joe Walsh. And life's been good. Thanks for the text message, Martin at Narang. Good. What did you say? Go Richard. Great song. Yes, it is a great song. I love Joe Walsh. 94.1 FM, 7 to 9. It's almost Friday. Rhonda's in after 9. I can't believe it's Thursday. Where's the...
1: I'll have you know, for me today, it's my Friday.
0: Why?
1: My turn for a day off tomorrow.
0: Oh, what are you doing?
1: I'm going to Grandparents' Day at All Saints.
0: Oh, nice. Oh, you'll enjoy that.
1: Oh, this is my 12th one and this is my last.
0: 12 grandchildren? Oh, no.
1: No, there are two of them and they're every second year sort of thing.
0: Oh, fantastic.
1: Yeah, Daisy's into middle school next year, so I'm out of it.
0: Never had any of that stuff when I was at school.
1: No, me neither.
0: And these days they go on school trips to like Japan and America.
1: Skiing.
0: We went to the local cheese factory and a coal mine and you couldn't even go down the mine. You just stood there looking at a hole.
1: No. Now you get notes come home. We're going skiing in Hokkaido.
0: It's just amazing.
1: So you'll have the lovely Lee to have a chat to tomorrow.
0: Yes, okay, fair enough.
1: Now, and this show you told me about.
0: Talking of coal, which leads to gold.
1: Exactly.
0: The gold.
1: Did you watch it? I did, but you've got to be careful on Stan because there's one called gold.
0: Oh, no, this is the gold.
1: Yes, yeah. I nearly clicked on the wrong one.
0: Yeah, and?
1: Oh, it's very... I've only seen two.
0: Good.
1: We were talking, people, it's in the vein, because it's written by the same guy, isn't it?
0: Yes.
1: As Legends.
0: Yes. The same guy that did Legends, which is on Netflix. This is he did this beforehand, and it's a true story about an armed robbery.
1: Yeah.
0: Well, a little bit of poetic license in there,
1: of
0: course.
1: I think they do, yeah.
0: And it's got your favourite actor in it.
1: Yes, Hugh Bonneville.
0: Yeah.
1: Brilliant. And it's really, really good.
0: Well, thank you, Laurie, who did text through when we talked about it yesterday. Yes, there is a series two. Because it finished like, we watched the final episode last night and it was like sort of hanging up in the air and then it said, play series two. I thought, yes, that's right. Laurie texted me, there was a series two.
1: Yeah.
0: It's
1: actually,
0: very good. Good British gritty show.
1: Oh, it is. It's very good. It's not light and it's a little bit confusing at the moment because there are a lot of characters in it.
0: Yes, you'll get it.
1: And if you forget who's Frankie and who's Kenny and who's Mickey. But unlike a book, you could rewind it, I suppose. But
0: yeah, fantastic. Party tomorrow. Rhonda's not here.
1: For me too.
0: There's Dire Straits, Salt and Swing, 5 to 9. Rhonda in after 9, 94.1 FM.

0: Hold it out, rich girl. Yep. Not here. Benson Boone, mystical, magical. And Joshua Catterson got me underway this morning with Jesse. 16 past nine. Morning all. Yeah, it's not a bad morning at all. Richard tells me he doesn't think it's rain anymore. He's not too bad. I hope he's not listening. He's not too bad at that weather forecasting thing. So he might be right. I'm just going, but who knows. Lots of great music this morning. Thursday, it's always a good day. Friday for me. Lee will be in tomorrow. I've got Grandparents' Day at All Saints tomorrow. I think it's my last one. I've been going for a million years. To these, I mean, they're lovely. They are fun. But Daisy, my youngest grandchild, is into middle school next year, and it kicks out. Well, yeah, ends then. It's only for junior school. So you'll enjoy Lee tomorrow. But today, back to today, I'm going to have a chat with Robert Pethbridge. Robert is the general manager for TAFE Queensland here on the Gold Coast. And we're going to find out and talk about some things that TAFE College does not within the confines of the TAFE College. Yeah, they do a lot of work, which I didn't really know. Independently, they operate independently after hours in a lot of schools on the Gold Coast, over 60, I think. So that could be something that you don't know anything about at all either. We'll find out about that around about 10:30.
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flashing up on our text screen when Rich and I were talking about the series that we've both started to watch. I think he's completed series one, and I only started it yesterday. A lot of you didn't catch the name. It's called The Gold, G-O-L-D. Yeah, it

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0: Ricky Nelson, Garden Party. It's all very twee, Garden Parties. Back to the 70s, that was. Mark Seymour and the Undertow, the Boxer, and Little River Band. Curiosity Killed the Cat. I'm just trying to think. Hunters and Collectors, wasn't it? Mark Seymour was with. I think that's right. 9:45 already. And, weather-wise, well, I think really what you see at the moment is what you're going to get for the rest of the day. I think Richard's right. I think that rain is not going to, well, certainly not manifest into anything significant.
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0: Okay, time now. Let's have a little listen to a track Stewie's played on the local gig that is on every Tuesday night at 7. Great program where we feature local musos. Let's have a listen to Steel Syndicate.

0: Steel Syndicate. That's their name. Leaving This Place is the name of the track, and that's a track that Stewie's played on the local gig. It's a great program. Make sure you catch it if you haven't. Tuesday nights at 7. Oh, if you'd like more details about it too, you might be a muso. It's all on our website. Just hit the programs tab and then a local gig tab will come up.
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She-

0: Travelling well at the moment for your run on the M1 both directions between Pimpama and the border, the Gold Coast Highway. A little busy through Southport, Surfers Paradise, Broadbeach and Miami. Reddy Creek Road has some delays around Southport Burley Road through Burley Heads. Looking clear for Robina Parkway through Mudraba and through Robina and Gooding Drive through Carrara and Merrimack. Pacific Highway travelling fine through Chindera and through Benora Point. Tweed Coast Road at speed through Coogee and through Kingscliff. And Tweed Valley Way doing fine through Tumbolgum as well. Winter is different at Brisbane Racing Club and this is our season. Don't miss out with epic race days planned for June. Book now for Ladbroke Stradbroke season. That's our sponsor. It's Chris. Another check in an hour. 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
2: Hello there, I'm Sean Bindley. There's been an anti-One Nation protest in Midland and Western Australia ahead of the arrival of Pauline Hanson for a sold-out fundraising event last night. A large crowd of demonstrators marched near the Midland train station, chanting and holding signs criticising Senator Hanson's policies and her ties to billionaire Gina Rinehart. Hanson, though, told the 300 inside she's unfazed by the protest.
3: You are the people that keep me going. You really are. It's about you.
2: One Nation are expected to start their Fire the Liar advertising campaign today, targeting the Prime Minister's electorate first. The minor party says more than $1.5 million has been raised in 24 hours from around 28,000 donations. The US has carried out a second night of strikes on Iran after Donald Trump warned Tehran it was too slow to make a deal. However, Iran said on Wednesday that a sustainable deal was not possible amidst the continued US threats. Nick Harper reports from Washington.
4: Donald Trump on Wednesday said that the US would hit Iran very hard, suggesting that their negotiators had taken too long to make a deal. US Defense Secretary Pete Hegseth said the US strikes would be strong and clear. US Central Command confirming it was carrying out self-defense strikes against multiple targets, saying it was in response to Iran's unwarranted and continued aggression. This second night of strikes follows the downing of a US Army Apache helicopter. The US says Iran shot it down. However, the two sides are now once again in a cycle of strikes and counter-strikes with no clear indication that a peace deal will get done anytime soon. I'm Nick Harper in Washington.
2: New South Wales's childcare regulator is reporting a spike in provider cancellations and fines, less than a year since having its powers bolstered. Sasha